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1: 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Police also received a criminal harassment complaint and spoke with those involved, issuing a verbal warning. Officers received a separate break-and-enter complaint at a shop near Macklin, but say there was insufficient evidence to proceed. A longtime Esten business is preparing to close its doors. The Pit Stop has announced that August 26th will be its final day of operation, with the business closing at 10 a.m. The town of Esten is thanking the Pit Stop for its years of service and the support it has provided to the community. Kindersley Town Council has approved two new home-based bakery businesses during its regular meeting on August 10th. The businesses, located on West Road and McEwen Drive, must meet the town zoning requirements and receive annual business licenses before operating. Council also approved two one-year agreements with Western Salvage LTD for contracting and metal recycling services. The Kindersley and District Co-op is bringing its community lunch program back to Kerrobert tomorrow, with proceeds supporting Prairie Branches. Kindersley Co-op Marketing Coordinator Morgan Clappison says the lunch will feature hamburger and hot dogs with the $10 price tag.
2: We will be at the Golden Prairie Lodge Rec Center in Kerrobert hosting our community lunch for Prairie Branches. They are an organization that assists individuals with disabilities.
1: The lunch takes place at the Golden Prairie Lodge Rec Center and will be the second last lunch of the summer. This week's Her Voice feature, presented by CCAN, is highlighting Jacqueline Tufts and her commitment to giving back in Kindersley. Tufts was nominated for an RBC Woman of Influence Award in 2025 and has also received a Saskatchewan Parks and Recreation Association nomination back in 2019.
3: I just think giving back to the community, like for me, when they come in and they're supporting me, it's like, well, how can I give back to you? Even though I'm teaching this class, to me, that's like the bare minimum.
1: Tuff says giving back often involves the entire Get Jacked community, including donation classes and other incentives throughout the year.

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2: The 15U AA Western Dust Devils baseball team finished off a dream season just short of a gold medal at Westerns over the weekend in Prince Albert. Representing Saskatchewan, the Luseland Bay squad started the tournament with a 3-2 walk-off win, but then the Dust Devils lost 12-2 to Alberta before wins of 15-2 and 13-8 helped them reach the championship final. They battled the Alberta squad again in the championship, tying the game 4-4 before their opponents broke it open with a 5-run inning, the Dust Devils rallying for 3 runs in the 7th, but ultimately falling 10-7. Despite missing out on gold, it's still a silver medal to cap an outstanding 2026 season for the Dust Devils. More on their tournament run and season up at West Central Online. The Saskatchewan Roughriders are back to second in the CFL West Division after taking a 26-19 loss in Hamilton on Saturday. The Roughriders led 19-10 after 3, but allowed 16 fourth-quarter points to drop the game late. Riders head coach Corey May sharing his thoughts with the media post-game.
3: You know, we got to have some stops defensively there. Offensively, we struggled. You know, special teams, we took some crucial penalties there. So penalties, turnovers, you can't lose those battles within the game. And, you know, we lost those. That's bad ball, man. You can't play bad ball in professional football.
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0: Good evening, West Central Saskatchewan. Let's take a look at what's coming up in your regional forecast. For our northern regions, including Unity, Macklin, Wilkie, and Bigger,

0: as well as our central regions, including Kindersley, Marengo, Brock, and Rosetown. It's looking partly cloudy this evening, and we're seeing a 30% chance of showers. Fog patches are looking to develop near midnight, with lows around 7. Tomorrow, though, we should see the skies clearing up as it's looking mainly sunny, with those fog patches dissipating in the morning, coming with highs around 25. Our southern regions, including Kyle, Elrose, Leader, Lancer, and Abbey, are also looking partly cloudy, with a 30% chance of showers and a risk of a thunderstorm this evening. Winds are coming in from the northwest, around 20 kilometers, gusting to 40, becoming light later on, with lows around 10. Seeing a mix of sun and cloud tomorrow while still seeing that 30% chance of showers late in the afternoon, coming with a risk of a thunderstorm and highs around 27. Are you looking for something to smile about? You could score $300 towards dental services from Lifetime Dental in Kindersley. 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

0: is almost here and the West Central Online Auction is back. And this item could definitely catch the attention of some farmers. Up for grabs is a Trimble GFX 1260 display and NAV 900 controller from Canada West Harvest Center right here in Kindersley. 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
2: Good evening, West Central Saskatchewan. Let's take a look at what's coming up in your three-day forecast. It's looking partly cloudy this evening across West Central, and we're seeing a 30% chance of showers with lows around

0: 7.
1: Tomorrow currently looks mainly sunny for our north and central regions, while the south is seeing a mix of sun and cloud. The south also still seeing that 30% chance of showers, coming with regional highs of 27. The region becoming cloudy tomorrow evening, the south continuing to see that 30% chance of showers, with regional lows around 13. Wednesday, though, should be clearing up across the region, bringing out the sun, with highs up to 29 and lows of 10. Why stop at one bouquet? You could score 6 months.

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5: Good evening, West Central Saskatchewan. Let's take a look at what's coming up in your three-day forecast. It's looking partly cloudy this evening across West Central, and we're seeing a 30% chance of showers, with lows around 7. Tomorrow currently looks mainly sunny for our north and central regions, while the south is seeing a mix of sun and cloud. The south also still seeing that 30% chance of showers, coming with regional highs of 27. The region becoming cloudy tomorrow evening, the south continuing to see that 30% chance of showers, with regional lows around 13. Wednesday, though, should be clearing up across the region, bringing out the sun, with highs up to 29 and lows of 10. Here's a great excuse to treat yourself. 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
1: 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Macklin RCMP responded to several complaints between August 4th and 10th, including a breach of peace complaint that remains under investigation. Police also handled a criminal harassment complaint, a reported break-and-enter near Macklin, two traffic complaints, and a false alarm. Anyone with information on these or other crimes can contact Macklin RCMP or Saskatchewan Crime Stoppers.

0: Kindersley Town Council has approved a four-year employment agreement with Chief Administrative Officer Marty Baroni. The agreement runs from July 1st of this year to June 30th of 2030. Council also approved the disposal of municipal records from 2015 to 2018 that have passed their retention period, approved two home-based bakery businesses, and approved accounts totaling more than $515,000. The $10 community lunches from the Kindersley and District Co-op are back in Kerrobert tomorrow to raise money for Prairie Branches. Morgan Clappison, the Kindersley Co-op's marketing coordinator, says the organization does good work working with individuals with disabilities.
1: Tomorrow, August 18th, will be our second last barbecue for Prairie Branches at the Golden Prairie Lodge Rec Center in Kerrobert.
0: The $10 lunch will feature burgers and hot dogs, as well as drinks and a dessert. And the lunches will be returning to Kindersley next week with taco in a bag. The pit stop in Eston is set to close later this month, with August 26th announced as the business's final day. The town of Eston shared a farewell message thanking the business and its customers for years of memories and support. This week's Her Voice feature, presented by CCAN, features Kindersley's Jacqueline Tufts, who has a simple message for anyone struggling to make a change. Start small. She says people don't need to completely transform their lives overnight.
2: 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So if you're wanting to start and you don't know where to start, literally step outside your door, walk to the end of your driveway, and come back, because guess what? It counts.
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0: Good evening, West Central Saskatchewan. Let's take a look at what's coming up in your regional forecast. For our northern regions, including Unity, Macklin, Wilkie, and Bigger, as well as our central regions, including Kindersley, Marengo, Brock, and Rosetown, it's looking partly cloudy this evening, and we're seeing a 30% chance of showers. Fog patches are looking to develop near midnight, with lows around 7. Tomorrow, though, we should see the skies clearing up, as it's looking mainly sunny, with those fog patches dissipating in the morning, coming with highs around 25. Our southern regions, including Kyle, Elrose, Leader, Lancer, and Abbey, are also looking partly cloudy, with a 30% chance of showers and a risk of a thunderstorm this evening. Winds are coming in from the northwest, around 20 kilometers, gusting to 40, becoming light later on, with lows around 10. Seeing a mix of sun and cloud tomorrow, while still seeing that 30% chance of showers late in the afternoon, coming with a risk of a thunderstorm and highs around 27. Are you looking for something to smile about? 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
5: Good evening, West Central Saskatchewan. Let's take a look at what's coming up in your three-day forecast. It's looking partly cloudy this evening across West Central, and we're seeing a 30% chance of showers, with lows around 7. Tomorrow currently looks mainly sunny for our north and central regions, while the south is seeing a mix of sun and cloud. The south also still seeing that 30% chance of showers, coming with regional highs of 27. The region becoming cloudy tomorrow evening, the south continuing to see that 30% chance of showers, with regional lows around 13. Wednesday, though, should be clearing up across the region, bringing out the sun, with highs up to 29 and lows of 10. Why stop at one bouquet? You could score 6 months of fresh flowers from Found Treasures Jewelry and Florist in Unity, valued at $250. It's pickup only, but that's 6 months of reasons to brighten up your home or apologize if you did something wrong. Find it today in the West Central online auction. Don't forget, bids start to close on Wednesday the 19th. I'm Terrence Vosh with your West Central online weather.
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9: Good evening, West Central Saskatchewan. Let's take a look at what's coming up in your 3-day forecast. It's looking partly cloudy this evening across West Central, and we're seeing a 30% chance of showers, with lows around 7. Tomorrow currently looks mainly sunny for our north and central regions, while the south is seeing a mix of sun and cloud. The south also still seeing that 30% chance of showers, coming with regional highs of 27. The region becoming cloudy tomorrow evening, the south continuing to see that 30% chance of showers, with regional lows around 13. Wednesday, though, should be clearing up across the region, bringing out the sun, with highs up to 29 and lows of 10. Here's a great excuse to treat yourself. 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
3: I'm Terrence Vosh with your local news, streaming now through the West Central Online app. Macklin RCMP are investigating a breach of peace complaint following calls for service between August 4th and 10th. Police also received a criminal harassment complaint and spoke with those involved, issuing a verbal warning. Officers received a separate break-and-enter complaint at a shop near Macklin, but say there was insufficient evidence to proceed. A longtime Esten business is preparing to close its doors. The Pit Stop has announced that August 26th will be its final day of operation, with the business closing at 10 a.m. The town of Esten is thanking the Pit Stop for its years of service and the support it has provided to the community. Kindersley Town Council has approved two new home-based bakery businesses during its regular meeting on August 10th. The businesses, located on West Road and McEwen Drive, must meet the town zoning requirements and receive annual business licenses before operating. Council also approved two one-year agreements with Western Salvage LTD for contracting and metal recycling services. The Kindersley and District Co-op is bringing its community lunch program back to Kerrobert tomorrow, with proceeds supporting Prairie Branches. Kindersley Co-op Marketing Coordinator Morgan Clappison says the lunch will feature hamburger and hot dogs with the $10 price tag.
4: We will be at the Golden Prairie Lodge Rec Center in Kerrobert hosting our community lunch for Prairie Branches. They are an organization that assists individuals with disabilities.
3: The lunch takes place at the Golden Prairie Lodge Rec Center and will be the second last lunch of the summer. This week's Her Voice feature, presented by CCAN, is highlighting Jacqueline Tufts and her commitment to giving back in Kindersley. Tufts was nominated for an RBC Woman of Influence Award in 2025 and has also received a Saskatchewan Parks and Recreation Association nomination back in 2019.
5: I just think giving back to the community, like for me, when they come in and they're supporting me, it's like, well, how can I give back to you? 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
3: 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I'm Terrence Vosh.
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3: Good evening, West Central Saskatchewan. Let's take a look at what's coming up in your regional forecast. For our northern regions, including Unity, Macklin, Wilkie, and Bigger, as well as our central regions, including Kindersley, Marengo, Brock, and Rosetown, it's looking partly cloudy this evening, and we're seeing a 30% chance of showers. Fog patches are looking to develop near midnight, with lows around 7. Tomorrow, though, we should see the skies clearing up as it's looking mainly sunny, with those fog patches dissipating in the morning, coming with highs around 25. Our southern regions, including Kyle, Elrose, Leader, Lancer, and Abbey, are also looking partly cloudy with a 30% chance of showers and a risk of a thunderstorm this evening. Winds are coming in from the northwest, around 20 kilometers, gusting to 40.

0: coming light later on, with lows around 10. Seeing a mix of sun and cloud tomorrow while still seeing that 30% chance of showers late in the afternoon, coming with a risk of a thunderstorm and highs around 27. Are you looking for something to smile about? 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
6: Good evening, West Central Saskatchewan. Let's take a look at what's coming up in your three-day forecast. It's looking partly cloudy this evening across West Central, and we're seeing a 30% chance of showers, with lows around 7. Tomorrow currently looks mainly sunny for our north and central regions, while the south is seeing a mix of sun and cloud. The south also still seeing that 30% chance of showers, coming with regional highs of 27. The region becoming cloudy tomorrow evening, the south continuing to see that 30% chance of showers, with regional lows around 13. Wednesday, though, should be clearing up across the region, bringing out the sun, with highs up to 29 and lows of 10. Why stop at one bouquet? 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I'm Terrence Vosh with your West Central online weather.
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1: Good evening, West Central Saskatchewan. Let's take a look at what's coming up in your three-day forecast. It's looking partly cloudy this evening across West Central, and we're seeing a 30% chance of showers, with lows around 7. Tomorrow currently looks mainly sunny for our north and central regions, while the south is seeing a mix of sun and cloud. The south also still seeing that 30% chance of showers, coming with regional highs of 27. The region becoming cloudy tomorrow evening, the south continuing to see that 30% chance of showers, with regional lows around 13. Wednesday, though, should be clearing up across the region, bringing out the sun, with highs up to 29 and lows of 10. Here's a great excuse to treat yourself. 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
1: 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Macklin RCMP responded to several complaints between August 4th and 10th, including a breach of peace complaint that remains under investigation. Police also handled a criminal harassment complaint, a reported break-and-enter near Macklin, two traffic complaints, and a false alarm. Anyone with information on these or other crimes can contact Macklin RCMP or Saskatchewan Crime Stoppers. Kindersley Town Council has approved a four-year employment agreement with Chief Administrative Officer Marty Baroni. The agreement runs from July 1st of this year to June 30th of 2030. Council also approved the disposal of municipal records from 2015 to 2018 that have passed their retention period, approved two home-based bakery businesses, and approved accounts totaling more than $515,000. The $10 community lunches from the Kindersley and District Co-op are back in Kerrobert tomorrow to raise money for Prairie Branches. Morgan Clappison, the Kindersley Co-op's marketing coordinator, says the organization does good work working with individuals with disabilities.
2: Tomorrow, August 18th, will be our second last barbecue for Prairie Branches at the Golden Prairie Lodge Rec Center in Kerrobert.
1: The $10 lunch will feature burgers and hot dogs, as well as drinks and a dessert. And the lunches will be returning to Kindersley next week with taco in a bag. The pit stop in Eston is set to close later this month, with August 26th announced as the business's final day. The town of Eston shared a farewell message thanking the business and its customers for years of memories and support. This week's Her Voice feature, presented by CCAN, features Kindersley's Jacqueline Tufts, who has a simple message for anyone struggling to make a change. Start small. She says people don't need to completely transform their lives overnight.
3: 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It's literally about everything that counts. So if you're wanting to start and you don't know where to start, literally step outside your door, walk to the end of your driveway, and come back, because guess what? It counts.
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0: Good evening, West Central Saskatchewan. Let's take a look at what's coming up in your regional forecast. For our northern regions, including Unity, Macklin, Wilkie, and Bigger, as well as our central regions, including Kindersley, Marengo, Brock, and Rosetown, it's looking partly cloudy this evening, and we're seeing a 30% chance of showers. Fog patches are looking to develop near midnight, with lows around 7. Tomorrow, though, we should see the skies clearing up as it's looking mainly sunny, with those fog patches dissipating in the morning, coming with highs around 25. Our southern regions, including Kyle, Elrose, Leader, Lancer, and Abbey, are also looking partly cloudy with a 30% chance of showers and a risk of a thunderstorm this evening. Winds are coming in from the northwest, around 20 kilometers, gusting to 40, becoming light later on, with lows around 10. Seeing a mix of sun and cloud tomorrow while still seeing that 30% chance of showers late in the afternoon, coming with a risk of a thunderstorm and highs around 27. 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
12: Good evening, West Central Saskatchewan. Let's take a look at what's coming up in your three-day forecast. It's looking partly cloudy this evening across West Central, and we're seeing a 30% chance of showers, with lows around 7. Tomorrow currently looks mainly sunny for our north and central regions, while the south is seeing a mix of sun and cloud. The south also still seeing that 30% chance of showers, coming with regional highs of 27. The region becoming cloudy tomorrow evening, the south continuing to see that 30% chance of showers, with regional lows around 13. Wednesday, though, should be clearing up across the region, bringing out the sun, with highs up to 29 and lows of 10. Why stop at one bouquet? You could score 6 months of fresh flowers from Found Treasures Jewelry and Florist in Unity, valued at $250. 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Find it today in the West Central Online Auction. Don't forget, bids start to close on Wednesday the 19th. I'm Terrence Vosh with your West Central Online weather.
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0: 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The fee is $10 and will include all certificates and vouchers associated with their online auction invoice. If items are purchased from other auctions, they will not be included.
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8: Good evening, West Central Saskatchewan. Let's take a look at what's coming up in your three-day forecast. It's looking partly cloudy this evening across West Central, and we're seeing a 30% chance of showers, with lows around

0: 7. Tomorrow currently looks mainly sunny for our north and central regions, while the south is seeing a mix of sun and cloud. The south also still seeing that 30% chance of showers, coming with regional highs of 27. The region becoming cloudy tomorrow evening, the south continuing to see that 30% chance of showers, with regional lows around 13. Wednesday, though, should be clearing up across the region, bringing out the sun, with highs up to 29 and lows of 10. Here's a great excuse to treat yourself. 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
2: Good evening, West Central Saskatchewan. Let's take a look at what's coming up in your three-day forecast. It's looking partly cloudy this evening across West Central, and we're seeing a 30% chance of showers, with lows around 7. Tomorrow currently looks mainly sunny for our north and central regions, while the south is seeing a mix of sun and cloud. The south also still seeing that 30% chance of showers, coming with regional highs of 27. The region becoming cloudy tomorrow evening, the south continuing to see that 30% chance of showers, with regional lows around 13. Wednesday, though, should be clearing up across the region, bringing out the sun, with highs up to 29 and lows of 10. Why stop at one bouquet? 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

0: 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I'm Terrence Vosh with your West Central online weather.
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6: Good evening, West Central Saskatchewan. Let's take a look at what's coming up in your three-day forecast. It's looking partly cloudy this evening across West Central, and we're seeing a 30% chance of showers, with lows around 7. Tomorrow currently looks mainly sunny for our north and central regions, while the south is seeing a mix of sun and cloud. The south also still seeing that 30% chance of showers, coming with regional highs of 27. The region becoming cloudy tomorrow evening, the south continuing to see that 30% chance of showers, with regional lows around 13. Wednesday, though, should be clearing up across the region, bringing out the sun, with highs up to 29 and lows of 10. Here's a great excuse to treat yourself. 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
8: Good evening, West Central Saskatchewan. Let's take a look at what's coming up in your three-day forecast. It's looking partly cloudy this evening across West Central, and we're seeing a 30% chance of showers, with lows around 7. Tomorrow currently looks mainly sunny for our north and central regions, while the south is seeing a mix of sun and cloud. The south also still seeing that 30% chance of showers, coming with regional highs of 27. The region becoming cloudy tomorrow evening, the south continuing to see that 30% chance of showers, with regional lows around 13. Wednesday, though, should be clearing up across the region, bringing out the sun, with highs up to 29 and lows of 10.

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8: Good evening, West Central Saskatchewan. Let's take a look at what's coming up in your three-day forecast. It's looking partly cloudy this evening across West Central, and we're seeing a 30% chance of showers, with lows around 7. Tomorrow currently looks mainly sunny for our north and central regions, while the south is seeing a mix of sun and cloud. The south also still seeing that 30% chance of showers, coming with regional highs of 27. The region becoming cloudy tomorrow evening, the south continuing to see that 30% chance of showers, with regional lows around 13. Wednesday, though, should be clearing up across the region, bringing out the sun, with highs up to 29 and lows of 10. Here's a great excuse to treat yourself. 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I'm Terrence Vosh with your West Central Online weather.
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4: Good morning, West Central Saskatchewan. Here's what's coming up in your three-day forecast. Today is looking mainly sunny for our north and central regions, while our southern area is looking at a mix of sun and cloud, with a 30% chance of showers, though the region is seeing highs today around 27. Becoming cloudy this evening across the region, the south continuing to see that 30% chance of showers, with regional lows around 13. Tomorrow, though, it should be clearing up across west central, bringing out the sun with highs up to 29 and lows around 10. Thursday continuing to bring sunshine and clear skies with highs of 27 and lows of 9. 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I'm Terrence Vosh with your West Central Online weather.
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5: Good morning, West Central Saskatchewan. Here's what's coming up in your three-day forecast. Today is looking mainly sunny for our north and central regions, while our southern area is looking at a mix of sun and cloud, with a 30% chance of showers, though the region is seeing highs today around 27. Becoming cloudy this evening across the region, the south continuing to see that 30% chance of showers, with regional lows around 13. Tomorrow, though, it should be clearing up across West Central, bringing out the sun with highs up to 29 and lows around 10. Thursday continuing to bring sunshine and clear skies with highs of 27 and lows of 9. It's time to put your best foot forward. A $1,000 gift certificate from CJV, the Carpet People in North Battleford, is up for grabs on the West Central online auction. 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
5: Good morning, West Central Saskatchewan. Here's what's coming up in your three-day forecast. Today is looking mainly sunny for our north and central regions, while our southern area is looking at a mix of sun and cloud, with a 30% chance of showers, though the region is seeing highs today around 27. Becoming cloudy this evening across the region, the south continuing to see that 30% chance of showers, with regional lows around 13. Tomorrow, though, it should be clearing up across West Central, bringing out the sun with highs up to 29 and lows around 10. Thursday continuing to bring sunshine and clear skies with highs of 27 and lows of 9. 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I'm Terrence Vosh with your West Central Online weather.
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This summer, we're putting the focus on local women leading with innovation, purpose, and heart. 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

0: across central Saskatchewan. Here's what's coming up in your three-day forecast. Today is looking mainly sunny for our north and central regions, while our southern area is looking at a mix of sun and cloud, with a 30% chance of showers, though the region is seeing highs today around 27. Becoming cloudy this evening across the region, the south continuing to see that 30% chance of showers, with regional lows around 13. Tomorrow, though, it should be clearing up across west central, bringing out the sun with highs up to 29 and lows around 10. Thursday continuing to bring sunshine and clear skies with highs of 27 and lows of 9. It's time to put your best foot forward. A $1,000 gift certificate from CJV, the Carpet People in North Battleford, is up for grabs on the West Central online auction. 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I'm Terrence Vosh with your West Central online weather.
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3: Good morning, West Central Saskatchewan. Here's what's coming up in your three-day forecast. Today is looking mainly sunny for our north and central regions, while our southern area is looking at a mix of sun and cloud, with a 30% chance of showers, though the region is seeing highs today around 27. Becoming cloudy this evening across the region, the south continuing to see that 30% chance of showers, with regional lows around 13. Tomorrow, though, it should be clearing up across West Central, bringing out the sun with highs up to 29 and lows around 10. Thursday continuing to bring sunshine and clear skies with highs of 27 and lows of 9. 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I'm Terrence Vosh with your West Central Online weather.
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2: Good morning, West Central Saskatchewan. Here's what's coming up in your three-day forecast. Today is looking mainly sunny for our north and central regions, while our southern area is looking at a mix of sun and cloud, with a 30% chance of showers, though the region is seeing highs today around 27. Becoming cloudy this evening across the region, the south continuing to see that 30% chance of showers, with regional lows around 13. Tomorrow, though, it should be clearing up across West Central, bringing out the sun with highs up to 29 and lows around 10. Thursday continuing to bring sunshine and clear skies with highs of 27 and lows of 9. It's time to put your best foot forward. A $1,000 gift certificate from CJV, the Carpet People in North Battleford, is up for grabs on the West Central Online Auction. 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
4: Good morning, West Central Saskatchewan. Here's what's coming up in your three-day forecast. Today is looking mainly sunny for our north and central regions, while our southern area is looking at a mix of sun and cloud, with a 30% chance of showers, though the region is seeing highs today around 27. Becoming cloudy this evening across the region, the south continuing to see that 30% chance of showers, with regional lows around 13. Tomorrow, though, it should be clearing up across West Central, bringing out the sun with highs up to 29 and lows around 10. Thursday continuing to bring sunshine and clear skies with highs of 27 and lows of 9. 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I'm Terrence Vosh with your West Central Online weather.
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2: Good morning, West Central Saskatchewan. Here's what's coming up in your three-day forecast. Today is looking mainly sunny for our north and central regions, while our southern area is looking at a mix of sun and cloud, with a 30% chance of showers. Though the region is seeing highs today around 27. Becoming cloudy this evening across the region, the south continuing to see that 30% chance of showers, with regional lows around 13. Tomorrow, though, it should be clearing up across West Central, bringing out the sun with highs up to 29 and lows around 10. Thursday continuing to bring sunshine and clear skies with highs of 27 and lows of 9. It's time to put your best foot forward. A $1,000 gift certificate from CJV, the Carpet People in North Battleford, is up for grabs on the West Central online auction. 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
4: Good morning, West Central Saskatchewan. Here's what's coming up in your three-day forecast. Today is looking mainly sunny for our north and central regions, while our southern area is looking at a mix of sun and cloud, with a 30% chance of showers, though the region is seeing highs today around 27. Becoming cloudy this evening across the region, the south continuing to see that 30% chance of showers, with regional lows around 13. Tomorrow, though, it should be clearing up across West Central, bringing out the sun with highs up to 29 and lows around 10. Thursday continuing to bring sunshine and clear skies with highs of 27 and lows of 9. 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I'm Terrence Vosh with your West Central Online Weather.
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4: Good morning, West Central Saskatchewan. Here's what's coming up in your three-day forecast. Today is looking mainly sunny for our north and central regions, while our southern area is looking at a mix of sun and cloud, with a 30% chance of showers, though the region is seeing highs today around 27. Becoming cloudy this evening across the region, the south continuing to see that 30% chance of showers, with regional lows around 13. Tomorrow, though, it should be clearing up across West Central, bringing out the sun with highs up to 29 and lows around 10. Thursday continuing to bring sunshine and clear skies with highs of 27 and lows of 9. It's time to put your best foot forward. A $1,000 gift certificate from CJV, the Carpet People in North Battleford, is up for grabs on the West Central online auction. 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I'm Terrence Vosh with your West Central online weather.
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2: 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Jeff Hoffman strikes out Cody Bellinger, and the Blue Jays have done it.
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4: Good morning, West Central Saskatchewan. Here's what's coming up in your three-day forecast. Today is looking mainly sunny for our north and central regions, while our southern area is looking at a mix of sun and cloud, with a 30% chance of showers, though the region is seeing highs today around 27. Becoming cloudy this evening across the region, the south continuing to see that 30% chance of showers, with regional lows around 13. Tomorrow, though, it should be clearing up across West Central, bringing out the sun with highs up to 29 and lows around 10. Thursday continuing to bring sunshine and clear skies with highs of 27 and lows of 9. 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I'm Terrence Vosh with your West Central Online Weather.
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2: Good morning, West Central Saskatchewan. Here's what's coming up in your 3-day forecast. Today is looking mainly sunny for our north and central regions, while our southern area is looking at a mix of sun and cloud, with a 30% chance of showers. Though the region is seeing highs today around 27. Becoming cloudy this evening across the region, the south continuing to see that 30% chance of showers, with regional lows around 13. Tomorrow, though, it should be clearing up across West Central, bringing out the sun with highs up to 29 and lows around 10. Thursday continuing to bring sunshine and clear skies with highs of 27 and lows of 9. It's time to put your best foot forward. A $1,000 gift certificate from CJV, the Carpet People in North Battleford, is up for grabs on the West Central Online Auction. 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
1: I'm Cooper Douglas with your local news, streaming now through the West Central Online app. Kindersley RCMP are investigating a collision that sent a youth to hospital Friday afternoon. Police say the pedestrian vehicle collision happened around 1:30 p.m. at the intersection of Ditson Drive and 11th Avenue East. The youth was taken to hospital with injuries described as non-life-threatening. The driver was not injured. RCMP have not released further details about what led to the collision, and the investigation is still underway. Police have also not said whether charges are being considered. Rosetown and Kyle RCMP are investigating a number of incidents following calls received between August 6th and the 13th. A hit and run at Clearwater Lake Regional Park and a separate property damage complaint in the area remain under investigation. Police are also looking into a copper theft and another property theft reported in Rosetown. A threats complaint involving reports of low-flying spray planes near a rural property is also being investigated. Several collisions kept officers busy as well, including a crash involving a logging truck near Rosetown that saw one person airlifted by STARS. In total, RCMP issued 69 traffic-related charges over the week. Bigger's Majestic Theater will host the award-winning production Tomatoes Tried to Kill Me, But Banjos Saved My Life on September 19th. The show combines music, humor, and storytelling to tell Keith Alessi's true story of leaving the corporate world to pursue his passion for the banjo.
2: I literally resigned my job on a Monday morning to go all in on learning the banjo when I was 61. And 2 weeks later, I was told I had a year to live. I had esophageal cancer. And it launched me on a journey of throwing myself into learning how to play the banjo.
1: 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And it's the final full day to bid in the West Central Online auction. 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Lots will begin closing tomorrow afternoon at 3:45, items ending every 15 seconds until the final lot at 4:25. The Save More Saskatchewan auction's also on. Even more local deals up for grabs, along with savings from around the province. Stay informed and entertained on the go. 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
1: Three Sun West School Division educators are being recognized for their contributions to high school athletics. Rosetown Central High School's Krista Wenos was named West Central Female Coach of the Year, while Outlook High School's Brent Larwood received the Male Coach of the Year honor. Dinsmore Composite School's Lance Morrison was also recognized as West Central Official of the Year. Find each of their comments online, as the three were honored by the Saskatchewan High School Athletics Association for their work during the past school year. With a new one around the corner, high school sports are set to get underway across the region, with football, volleyball, cross country, and golf among the first sports on the schedule. Kyle's Chloe Wills saved her best for last at the Canadian Junior Girls Championship in Ontario last week. The Sask Landing golfer fired a tournament best 1-under-70 in Friday's final round, climbing 23 spots to finish tied for 40th at 20 over. Wills carded 3 birdies and 2 bogeys on the

0: championship for the first time in three appearances. 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
0: Mainly sunny skies around the region today. Some cloud cover and rain possible to the south. Kindersley and Central areas have a high of 27 today under mainly sunny skies. Humidex 29 and UV of 6 or high. Unity and North have the same mainly sunny high of 27, Humidex 29, and UV of 6. Both regions also seeing fog patches dissipating this morning. Leader and South have a high of 29, Humidex 31, and UV of 6 under a mix of sun and cloud, bringing a 30% chance of showers late this afternoon with the risk of thunderstorms and a light east wind at 20. Tonight, the South will see a low of 11 with a 30% chance of showers and east wind shifting south into midnight. Mainly cloudy looking north with lows around 12 and a southeast breeze at around 20. Tomorrow, more sunshine for the region, central and north each nice with a humid high of 25 and northwest winds picking up between 20 and 40. The south rebounding for a mainly sunny high of 28, humidex of 30 with a light northwest wind. At night, skies should clear out around the region for lows hanging out around 10. Then Thursday sunshine with highs of 26 to 27 region-wide, clear at night with lows of 10 for central and north, the south a cloudy 12. Friday, more sun with a high of 29 south, 27 looking north. The nice day carrying into a clear low of about 11 at night around west central. Then Saturday, some cloud cover could enter the picture with a high of 26 central and north, a 60% chance of rain into Sunday. While to the south, it's a cloudy high of 30 before skies clear out for a nice evening sitting at around 13. Stay weather ready. Stream us anytime and anywhere by downloading the West Central Online app.
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104. It's Cheyenne Namath. We're only sitting around plus 10, but happy Tuesday. And this week's Her Voice feature, presented by CCAN, is highlighting Jacqueline Tufts and her commitment to giving back in Kindersley. Tufts was nominated for an RBC Woman of Influence Award in 2025 and has also received a Saskatchewan Parks and Recreation Association nomination in 2019. Tufts says giving back often involves the entire Get Jack community, including donation classes and other initiatives throughout the year.

0: 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Even though I'm teaching this class, to me, that's like the bare minimum.
1: 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You're getting one-on-one Class 1A training through MTS Training School, so you've got that personalized instruction while you work towards your license, and then you've got the 17 nights of hotel accommodation with breakfast included. So if getting your Class 1A has been on your radar, or maybe you know someone who's been talking about it, go check this one out. 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
10: Mainly sunny skies are expected across West Central Saskatchewan today, with some cloud cover and a chance of showers in the south. Central and northern areas will reach a high of 27 with a humidex around 29. Fog patches in the north and central areas clearing this morning. Areas south are looking warmer at a high of 29 with a 30% chance of showers late this afternoon and risk of thunderstorms. Tonight, lows will range from 11 to 12 west central wide with a continued chance of showers in the south. Tomorrow then brings more sunshine, highs of 25 in central and north, 28 in the south, before skies clear up overnight with lows around 10. 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And don't forget, the West Central Online auction is live until the first items start to close tomorrow. 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I'm Cooper Douglas.
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0: Set by Tim Hicks on Country 104. Hey, it's Cheyenne Namath. We're sitting around 10 degrees. This little chillier of a Tuesday morning, but we will be warming up today to a high of 27 this afternoon. And as parents and just people in general, stress is huge. So I want to point out another really interesting thing up for bid on the West Central online auction. There are multiple packages up for grabs for the Harmonic Egg here in Kindersley. It is including just a single session, or you can try out multiple session packages. And the Harmonic Egg uses sound, light, vibration, and frequency as part of the experience, and it's designed for all-around relaxation and overall well-being. So whether you've been curious about trying the session yourself or maybe you want to give it as a gift, there are several packages to choose from. The West Central online auction closes tomorrow afternoon, so head over to westcentralonline.com, check out the Harmonic Egg packages, and get your bids in before it's too late.
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1: I'm Cooper Douglas. Here's what's making the news. A youth is recovering after being struck by a vehicle in Kindersley Friday afternoon. Kindersley RCMP say the collision happened around 1:30 p.m. at Ditson Drive and 11th Avenue East. The youth taken to hospital with non-life-threatening injuries while the driver of the vehicle was not injured. Police continue to investigate the collision and have not released any further details about what happened. At this time, RCMP have not indicated whether charges will be laid. The Kindersley and District Co-op is bringing its community lunch program to Corroborate today, with proceeds going toward Prairie Branches. The $10 lunch is being served at the Golden Prairie Lodge Recreation Center and includes burgers and hot dogs. Today's event is the second last community lunch of the season, with the program continuing to raise money for local organizations and community initiatives. The final lunch is set for next Tuesday at the Kindersley Senior Center, with taco in a bag on the menu and proceeds going to Kindersley Composite School. And there's still time to get your bids in on the West Central online auction. Bidding starts closing tomorrow afternoon, with the final item ending at 4:25. Today's featured items of the day list include several golf packages from around the region, plus lift and rental passes for two at Table Mountain. The Save More Saskatchewan auction is also underway, offering even more chances to save on products and services around the province. You can stick around until the top of the hour for a full newscast, or head on over to West Central Online.
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1: The Toronto Blue Jays are in Tampa tonight to start a three-game series with the Rays, who did them a favor last night looking at the AL wildcard race. While the Jays were idle, the Rays beat the Baltimore Orioles to bring Toronto a half game closer to the final playoff spot entering Tuesday. The Orioles are tied with the Texas Rangers and Detroit Tigers, Toronto and Minnesota lurking behind, in front of Cleveland at one game behind, and Seattle at two. Here the Jays start their series with the Rays tonight live on CFYM 1210 and CJYM 1330 starting at 4:40, pregame show starting at 4:30. 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
1: Mainly sunny skies around the region today. Some cloud cover and rain possible to the south. Kindersley and central areas have a high of 27 today under mainly sunny skies. Humidex 29 and UV of 6 or high. Unity and North have the same mainly sunny high of 27, Humidex 29, and UV of 6. Both regions also seeing fog patches dissipating this morning. Leader and South have a high of 29, Humidex 31, and UV of 6, under a mix of sun and cloud, bringing a 30% chance of showers late this afternoon with the risk of thunderstorms and a light east wind at 20. Tonight, the South will see a low of 11 with a 30% chance of showers and east winds shifting south into midnight. Mainly cloudy looking north with lows around 12 and a southeast breeze at around 20. Tomorrow, more sunshine for the region, central and north each nice with a humid high of 25 and northwest winds picking up between 20 and 40, the south rebounding for a mainly sunny high of 28, humidex of 30 with a light northwest wind. At night, skies should clear out around the region for lows hanging out around 10. Then Thursday, sunshine with highs of 26 to 27 region-wide, clear at night with lows of 10 for central and north, the south a cloudy 12. Friday, more sun with a high of 29 south, 27 looking north. The nice day carrying into a clear low of about 11 at night around West Central. Then Saturday, some cloud cover could enter the picture with a high of 26 central and north, a 60% chance of rain into Sunday. While to the south, it's a cloudy high of 30 before skies clear out for a nice evening sitting at around 13. Stay weather ready. Stream us anytime and anywhere by downloading the West Central Online app.
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102-104. I'm Cheyenne Namath. We're sitting around 10 degrees, getting to a high of 27 this afternoon. And don't forget, the West Central online auction is back and bidding is live until tomorrow. I'll be covering some items up for grabs throughout the morning, but for now, Jason Aldean, Don't Tell on Me.

0: Country 104. Hey, it's Cheyenne Mammoth, and hope your week is going great so far. We are sitting around a chilly 10 degrees this morning, and I'm really not a fan of this cooler weather. I like my heated blankets. I'm really not looking forward to winter, but some people absolutely love it. So if you're already dreaming about some winter adventures, I found a pretty sweet one here at the West Central Online Auction. There are multiple adult lift and rental tickets for two at Table Mountain Regional Park coming up for grabs, valued at $149, and right now the bidding is at just $60. That gets you a huge savings, and it gets you and someone else on the hill for some skiing or snowboarding. And the tickets have no expiry dates, so if you're looking for a reason to start planning that winter getaway, this might be it. Head over to the West Central Online Auction before it closes tomorrow afternoon and get your bids in now.
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12: A sunny and warm day is ahead for most of West Central Saskatchewan, with a chance of showers developing in the south later today. Central and northern areas will reach a high of 27, Humidex near 29 today, the south warmer at 29, feeling closer to 31. While the rest of the region remains clear, the south has a 30% chance of showers this afternoon, with a risk of thunderstorms. Tonight, lows will fall to around 11 or 12 West Central-wide, showers still possible in the south. Tomorrow then stays mostly sunny, highs of 25 in central and northern areas, while the south gets up to a high of 28. Expect temperatures to drop to around 10 overnight. Get the latest forecast by downloading the West Central Online app, and be sure to check out all the great savings in the West Central Online auction ending tomorrow. 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

0: Don't ruin flowers. Danielle Arts on Country 104. I'm Cheyenne Nameth. Still a little chilly this Tuesday morning, sitting around 11, just before 7 o'clock. And I have four kids, and let me tell you, all of them, including my daughter, absolutely love watching equipment on construction sites. And if there is a siren involved, forget it. They just get so excited. So this event is definitely right up our alley. Kindersley Community Connections is hosting their third annual Meet a Machine at the Kindersley and District Plains Museum at the end of August. It's a free, family-friendly event where you can get up close to all kinds of different machines and meet the amazing people who operate them. So if you've got a little one who gets excited every time they see a big truck, tractor, here is siren, you're definitely going to want to check this one out. You can find all the details you need on West Central Online Events page.
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2: Everybody wants to know if you're sustainable as a barley producer, which we all are. I mean, we've been sustainable for, I always say we've been sustainable for 100 years, because if you're not sustainable, you wouldn't be farming anymore. But that would be the top question. The second one would be the variety that you're growing and why. Because you're not always growing the variety that domestic or international users want, but you're growing it because it works well on your farm.
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2: The Kindersley and District Co-op is hosting a community lunch at the Senior Center in Kindersley on Tuesday, August 25th from 11:30 to 1. There will be taco in a bag available for $10 with all the proceeds going toward Kindersley Comp School. That's the community lunch on August 25th at the Senior Center in Kindersley from 11:30 to 1. And if you have an event or a fundraiser to share for your community, you can post it for free on the West Central online events page.
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1: 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Police are looking into a hit-and-run involving a parked vehicle at Clearwater Lake Regional Park, along with property damage reported in the same area. In Rosetown, officers are investigating the theft of copper and another reported property theft. RCMP are also investigating a threats complaint involving reports of low-flying spray planes near a rural property. On the traffic side, police responded to several collisions, including one near Rosetown that resulted in a person being airlifted by STARS. In total, officers issued 69 traffic-related charges during the reporting period. A Kindersley youth was taken to hospital with non-life-threatening injuries following a collision last week involving a pedestrian and a vehicle. Kindersley RCMP say the collision happened around 1:30 on Friday afternoon at the intersection of Ditson Drive and 11th Avenue East. The youth was transported to hospital for treatment, while the driver of the vehicle did not report any injuries. Saskatchewan RCMP say the investigation remains ongoing and no further details have been released at this time. Police have not indicated whether any charges have been laid. Bigger residents can enjoy an evening of music, humor, and storytelling while supporting a local cause coming up in September. Tomatoes Tried to Kill Me, But Banjo Saved My Life is coming to the Bigger Majestic Theater on Saturday, September 19th. The show tells the story of Keith Alessi, who pursued his passion for the banjo after leaving his corporate career and facing a life-threatening cancer diagnosis.
2: I feel good, and I'm going to keep going as long as I'm supposed to be here.
1: 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There's plenty of great items up for grabs, including today's online feature of golf packages from courses around the region and lift and rental passes for two at Table Mountain. The first auction items will start to close tomorrow at 3:45, lots closing every 15 seconds, with the final item wrapping up the auction at 4:25. You can also check out the Save More Saskatchewan auction, featuring even more local deals and savings from across the province. 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
1: Kyle's Chloe Wills finished last week's Canadian Junior Girls Championship on a high note. The Sask Landing golfer fired a 1-under-70 in Friday's final round, jumping 23 spots up the leaderboard to finish tied for 40th at 20 over. Wills carded 3 birdies and 2 bogeys on the front nine after opening her round with 9.

0: 9 straight pars, the 70 following up an 80 sandwiched between a pair of 77s during the week. The result was Will's first time making the cut at the national championship in 3 appearances. 3 educators from the Sunwest School Division have been recognized by the Saskatchewan High School Athletic Association for their work in student athletics. Rosedown Central High School's Krista Wenas was named West Central Female Coach of the Year, while Brent Larwood of Outlook High School took home Male Coach of the Year. Dinsmore Composite School's Lance Morrison was also named West Central Official of the Year. All 3 were recognized for their contributions during the past school year, helping students develop both on and off the playing surface. Find their comments online as the awards come just ahead of another busy high school sports season, competition getting underway nearly as soon as the doors open in the fall. And remember, West Central Online is your source for all the latest local sports, scores, and stories.
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0: Mainly sunny skies around the region today, some cloud cover and rain possible to the south. Kindersley and central areas have a high of 27 today under mainly sunny skies, humidex 29 and UV of 6 or high. Unity and North have the same mainly sunny high of 27, humidex 29 and UV of 6. Both regions also seeing fog patches dissipating this morning. Leader and South have a high of 29, humidex 31 and UV of 6 under a mix of sun and cloud, bringing a 30% chance of showers late this afternoon with the risk of thunderstorms and a light east wind at 20. Tonight, the south will see a low of 11 with a 30% chance of showers and east winds shifting south into midnight. Mainly cloudy looking north with lows around 12 and a southeast breeze at around 20. Tomorrow, more sunshine for the region, central and north each nice with a humid high of 25 and northwest winds picking up between 20 and 40. The south rebounding for a mainly sunny high of 28, humidex of 30 with a light northwest wind. At night, skies should clear out around the region for lows hanging out around 10. Then Thursday sunshine with highs of 26 to 27 region-wide, clear at night with lows of 10 for central and north, the south a cloudy 12. Friday more sun with a high of 29 south, 27 looking north, the nice day carrying into a clear low of about 11 at night around west central. Then Saturday some cloud cover could enter the picture with a high of 26 central and north, a 60% chance of rain into Sunday, while to the south it's a cloudy high of 30 before skies clear out for a nice evening sitting at around 13. Stay weather ready. Stream us anytime and anywhere by downloading the West Central Online app.
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0: Cowboy songs, George Burge on Country 104. It's Cheyenne Namath. Hopefully the start of your week has been fantastic so far. We are currently only sitting around 11 degrees shortly after 7 o'clock. And today is Tuesday, and it's also Never Give Up Day. So let's call it Triumph Tuesday. And I want to know something you've done that you're proud of yourself for pushing through. You didn't have to get there the first time, or maybe you're still working on it, but it's something that you're proud of for yourself. I myself have lost 150 pounds over the last couple of years, and I've lost that same 100 pounds more than once. So it really is a big struggle. No matter what you're going through every day, it's a new day, and you can start fresh. 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
5: West Central Online Weather.
6: Mainly sunny skies are expected across west central Saskatchewan today with some cloud cover and a chance of showers in the south. Central and northern areas will reach a high of 27 with a humidex around 29. Fog patches in the north and central areas clearing this morning. Areas south are looking warmer at a high of 29 with a 30% chance of showers late this afternoon and risk of thunderstorms. Tonight lows will range from 11 to 12 west central wide with a continued chance of showers in the south. Tomorrow then brings more sunshine, highs of 25 in central and north, 28 in the south, before skies clear up overnight with lows around 10. 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It might still be summer, but there's no specific time to save on your next trip to Saskatchewan's premier alpine ski destination, a $149 value starting at only $60. I'm Cooper Douglas.
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High Valley on Country 104. Hey, it's Cheyenne Namath. Sitting around 12 degrees and hope your Tuesday morning is going fantastic so far. And I absolutely love a good cause and I love to eat, so why not do both? Every Tuesday for the rest of the month, the Kindersley and District Co-op is hosting a community lunch, and today's lunch will be at the Golden Prairie Lodge Rec Center in Kerrobert from 11:30 to 1. There will be burgers and hot dog meals available for $10, with all the proceeds going towards Prairie Branches, which, in case you don't know what that is, it's a nonprofit that is

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1: I'm Cooper Douglas. Here's what's making the news. A youth is recovering after being struck by a vehicle in Kindersley Friday afternoon. Kindersley RCMP say the collision happened around 1:30 p.m. at Ditson Drive and 11th Avenue East. The youth taken to hospital with non-life-threatening injuries while the driver of the vehicle was not injured. Police continue to investigate the collision and have not released any further details about what happened. At this time, RCMP have not indicated whether charges will be laid. The Kindersley and District Co-op is bringing its community lunch program to Corroborate today, with proceeds going toward Prairie Branches. The $10 lunch is being served at the Golden Prairie Lodge Recreation Center and includes burgers and hot dogs. Today's event is the second last community lunch of the season, with the program continuing to raise money for local organizations and community initiatives. The final lunch is set for next Tuesday at the Kindersley Senior Center, with taco in a bag on the menu and proceeds going to Kindersley Composite School. And there's still time to get your bids in on the West Central online auction. Bidding starts closing tomorrow afternoon, with the final item ending at 4:25. Today's featured items of the day list include several golf packages from around the region, plus lift and rental passes for two at Table Mountain. The Save More Saskatchewan auction is also underway, offering even more chances to save on products and services around the province. You can stick around until the top of the hour for a full newscast, or head on over to West Central Online.
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1: The Toronto Blue Jays are in Tampa tonight to start a three-game series with the Rays, who did them a favor last night looking at the AL wildcard race. While the Jays were idle, the Rays beat the Baltimore Orioles to bring Toronto a half game closer to the final playoff spot entering Tuesday. The Orioles are tied with the Texas Rangers and Detroit Tigers, Toronto and Minnesota lurking behind, in front of Cleveland at one game behind and Seattle at two. Here the Jays start their series with the Rays tonight live on CFYM 1210 and CJYM 1330 starting at 4:40, pregame show starting at 4:30. 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
1: Mainly sunny skies around the region today, some cloud cover and rain possible to the south. Kindersley and Central areas have a high of 27 today under mainly sunny skies, humidex 29 and UV of 6 or high. Unity and North have the same mainly sunny high of 27, humidex 29, and UV of 6. Both regions also seeing fog patches dissipating this morning. Leader and South have a high of 29, humidex 31, and UV of 6 under a mix of sun and cloud, bringing a 30% chance of showers late this afternoon with the risk of thunderstorms and a light east wind at 20. Tonight, the South will see a low of 11 with a 30% chance of showers and east winds shifting south into midnight. Mainly cloudy looking north with lows around 12 and a southeast breeze at around 20. Tomorrow, more sunshine for the region, central and north each nice with a humid high of 25 and northwest winds picking up between 20 and 40, the south rebounding for a mainly sunny high of 28, humidex of 30 with a light northwest wind. At night, skies should clear out around the region for lows hanging out around 10.

0: then Thursday sunshine with highs of 26 to 27 region-wide, clear at night with lows of 10 for central and north, the south a cloudy 12. Friday more sun with a high of 29 south, 27 looking north, the nice day carrying into a clear low of about 11 at night around west central. Then Saturday, some cloud cover could enter the picture with a high of 26 central and north, a 60% chance of rain into Sunday, while to the south it's a cloudy high of 30 before skies clear out for a nice evening sitting at around 13. Stay weather ready. 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

Country 104. Happy Tuesday. I'm Cheyenne Namath. Don't forget the West Central online auction is back and bidding is now live until tomorrow afternoon. I'll be covering some items up for grabs throughout the morning, but first, Russell Dickerson, Worth Your Wild.

0: Cure 104. I'm Cheyenne Namath, currently sitting around 13 degrees, taking a bit to warm up this morning, but we're getting to a high of 27 later on. And the town of Rosetown is hosting a community appreciation barbecue tomorrow evening from 4:30 to 6 in front of the town office. You can join them for some burgers, chips, and a drink and celebrate the town of Rosetown. And of course, there'll also be some live entertainment happening from the McConnells. And if you want to know more things happening around West Central, you can visit our events page. Harvest is almost here and the West Central online auction is back, and this item could definitely catch the attention of some farmers. Up for grabs is a Trimble GFX 1260 display and NAV 900 controller from Canada West Harvest Center right here in Kindersley, and it has a value of $5,564. 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So if you've been thinking about upgrading some of your precision ag equipment before harvest, it's definitely one to check out. 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
1: 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Predator Drilling, number 7 for Tyne Energy. Preset surface casing at 13 of 31, 2518. For the week, a total of 6 new wells were licensed in the Kindersley area. Leading the way was Ish Energy with 4 new licenses, all 4 in the arm of Kindersley, and Tyne Energy closed out the week with 2 new licenses in the arm of Snipe Lake. This brings the year-to-date total to 44 verticals, 13 directionals, and 272 horizontal well applications. And that's the news from the Oil Patch.
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6: A sunny and warm day is ahead for most of West Central Saskatchewan, with a chance of showers developing in the south later today. Central and northern areas will reach a high of 27, humidex near 29 today, the south warmer at 29, feeling closer to 31. While the rest of the region remains clear, the south has a 30% chance of showers this afternoon with a risk of thunderstorms. Tonight, lows will fall to around 11 or 12 West Central wide, showers still possible in the south. Tomorrow then stays mostly sunny, highs of 25 in central and northern areas, while the south gets up to a high of 28. Expect temperatures to drop to around 10 overnight. Get the latest forecast by downloading the West Central Online app, and be sure to check out all the great savings in the West Central Online auction ending tomorrow. 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

0: Kingdom of Fear, Cameron Whitcomb on Country 104. I'm Cheyenne Namath, currently sitting around 13 degrees shortly before 8 o'clock, getting to a high of 27 this afternoon. And I've seen some combines being delivered and a few headed out into the fields over the last week. So that means harvest is almost here and the bidding for the West Central online auction is live. And this item could definitely catch the attention of some farmers. Up for grabs is a Trimble GFX 1260 display and Nav 900 controller from Canada West Harvest Center in Kindersley. And its value is $5,564 and the current bid is only at $2,200. So it's a major savings on this 12-inch touchscreen display designed to help manage your infield operations. It has precision IQ technology, Wi-Fi, and Bluetooth, and the ability to add different features and licenses as you need them. 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
1: I'm Cooper Douglas with your local news, streaming now through the West Central Online app. Kindersley RCMP are investigating a collision that sent a youth to hospital Friday afternoon. Police say the pedestrian vehicle collision happened around 1:30 p.m. at the intersection of Ditson Drive and 11th Avenue East. The youth was taken to hospital with injuries described as non-life-threatening. The driver was not injured. RCMP have not released further details about what led to the collision, and the investigation is still underway. Police have also not said whether charges are being considered. Rosetown and Kyle RCMP are investigating a number of incidents following calls received between August 6th and the 13th. A hit and run at Clearwater Lake Regional Park and a separate property damage complaint in the area remain under investigation. Police are also looking into a copper theft and another property theft reported in Rosetown. A threats complaint involving reports of low-flying spray planes near a rural property is also being investigated. Several collisions kept officers busy as well, including a crash involving a logging truck near Rosetown that saw one person airlifted by STARS. In total, RCMP issued 69 traffic-related charges over the week. Bigger's Majestic Theater will host the award-winning production Tomatoes Tried to Kill Me, But Banjos Saved My Life on September 19th. The show combines music, humor, and storytelling to tell Keith Alessi's true story of leaving the corporate world to pursue his passion for the banjo.
2: I literally resigned my job on a Monday morning to go all in on learning the banjo when I was 61. And 2 weeks later, I was told I had a year to live. I had esophageal cancer. And it launched me on a journey of throwing myself into learning how to play the banjo.
1: 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And it's the final full day to bid in the West Central Online auction. 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Lots will begin closing tomorrow afternoon at 3:45, items ending every 15 seconds until the final lot at 4:25. The Save More Saskatchewan auction's also on. Even more local deals up for grabs, along with savings from around the province. Stay informed and entertained on the go. 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
1: Three Sun West School Division educators are being recognized for their contributions to high school athletics. Rosetown Central High School's Krista Wenos was named West Central Female Coach of the Year, while Outlook High School's Brent Larwood received the Male Coach of the Year honor. Dinsmore Composite School's Lance Morrison was also recognized as West Central Official of the Year. Find each of their comments online, as the three were honored by the Saskatchewan High School Athletics Association for their work during the past school year. With a new one around the corner, high school sports are set to get underway across the region, with football, volleyball, cross country, and golf among the first sports on the schedule. Kyle's Chloe Wills saved her best for last at the Canadian Junior Girls Championship in Ontario last week. The Sask Landing golfer fired a tournament best 1-under-70 in Friday's final round, climbing 23 spots to finish tied for 40th at 20 over. Wills carded 3 birdies and 2 bogeys on the front 9 after opening with 9 straight pars. The 18-year-old finished with rounds of 77, 80, 77, and 70, making the cut at the Canadian Junior Girls Championship for the first time in 3 appearances. And remember, West Central Online is your source for all the latest local sports, scores, and stories.
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1: Mainly sunny skies around the region today. Some cloud cover and rain possible to the south. Kindersley and Central areas have a high of 27 today under mainly sunny skies. Humidex 29 and UV of 6 or higher.

0: type. Unity and North have the same mainly sunny high of 27, Humidex 29, and UV of 6. Both regions also seeing fog patches dissipating this morning. Leader and South have a high of 29, Humidex 31, and UV of 6, under a mix of sun and cloud, bringing a 30% chance of showers late this afternoon with the risk of thunderstorms and a light east wind at 20. Tonight, the South will see a low of 11 with a 30% chance of showers and east winds shifting south into midnight. Mainly cloudy looking north with lows around 12 and a southeast breeze at around 20. Tomorrow, more sunshine for the region, central and north each nice with a humid high of 25 and northwest winds picking up between 20 and 40. The south rebounding for a mainly sunny high of 28, humidex of 30 with a light northwest wind. At night, skies should clear out around the region for lows hanging out around 10. Then Thursday sunshine with highs of 26 to 27 region-wide, clear at night with lows of 10 for central and north, the south a cloudy 12. Friday more sun with a high of 29 south, 27 looking north, the nice day carrying into a clear low of about 11 at night around west central. Then Saturday some cloud cover could enter the picture with a high of 26 central and north, a 60% chance of rain into Sunday, while to the south it's a cloudy high of 30 before skies clear out for a nice evening sitting at around 13. Stay weather ready. Stream us anytime and anywhere by downloading the West Central Online app.
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love somebody. Morgan Wallen on Country 104. Hey, it's Cheyenne Namath, sitting around 13 degrees shortly after 8 o'clock. And it's Tuesday, and it's also Never Give Up Day. So today I'm calling it Triumph Tuesday. And I want to know something you've done that

0: you're really proud of yourself for pushing through. Maybe you didn't get there the first time. Maybe you had to start over, or maybe it's something you're still working on right now, and that's totally okay. I've lost 150 pounds over the last couple of years, and honestly, I've lost that same 100 pounds more than once. It's been a big struggle, and I know what it feels like to pick yourself back up and try again. 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
3: Mainly sunny skies are expected across West Central Saskatchewan today, with some cloud cover and a chance of showers in the south. Central and northern areas will reach a high of 27 with a humidex around 29. Fog patches in the north and central areas.

0: is clearing this morning. Areas south are looking warmer at a high of 29 with a 30% chance of showers late this afternoon and risk of thunderstorms. Tonight, lows will range from 11 to 12 west central wide with a continued chance of showers in the south. Tomorrow then brings more sunshine, highs of 25 in central and north, 28 in the south, before skies clear up overnight with lows around 10. 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And don't forget, the West Central Online auction is live until the first items start to close tomorrow. 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I'm Cooper Douglas.
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0: You've got the wrong guy, Dean Brody on Country 104. Cheyenne Namath getting to a high of 27 this afternoon, and the rest of the week is looking like it's going to be just as nice. With this great weather, maybe you're wanting to squeeze in a few more rounds of golf before summer disappears. There is a pretty sweet deal on the West Central online auction, and there are multiple gift certificates up for grabs for 18 holes for two at the Purdue Oasis Golf Course, and that includes a power cart and food voucher. The value is $160, and bidding is currently at $64, so huge savings. And the course has a beautiful rolling link style like layout with some amazing views of the Bear Hills. So this would make for a pretty great day with a buddy or your favorite golf partner. And these certificates have absolutely no expiry date. The auction closes tomorrow afternoon, so don't wait. 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
1: I'm Cooper Douglas. Here's what's making the news. A youth is recovering after being struck by a vehicle in Kindersley Friday afternoon. Kindersley RCMP say the collision happened around 1:30 p.m. at Ditson Drive and 11th Avenue East. The youth taken to hospital with non-life-threatening injuries while the driver of the vehicle was not injured. Police continue to investigate the collision and have not released any further details about what happened. At this time, RCMP have not indicated whether charges will be laid. The Kindersley and District Co-op is bringing its community lunch program to Kerrobert today, with proceeds going toward Prairie Branches. The $10 lunch is being served at the Golden Prairie Lodge Recreation Center and includes burgers and hot dogs. Today's event is the second last community lunch of the season, with the program continuing to raise money for local organizations and community initiatives. The final lunch is set for next Tuesday at the Kindersley Senior Center, with taco in a bag on the menu and proceeds going to Kindersley Composite School. And there's still time to get your bids in on the West Central online auction. Bidding starts closing tomorrow afternoon, with the final item ending at 4:25. Today's featured items of the day list include several golf packages from around the region, plus lift and rental passes for two at Table Mountain. The Save More Saskatchewan auction's also underway, offering even more chances to save on products and services around the province. You can stick around until the top of the hour for a full newscast, or head on over to West Central Online.
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1: The Toronto Blue Jays are in Tampa tonight to start a three-game series with the Rays, who did them a favor last night looking at the AL wildcard race. While the Jays were idle, the Rays beat the Baltimore Orioles to bring Toronto a half game closer to the final playoff spot entering Tuesday. The Orioles are tied with the Texas Rangers and Detroit Tigers, Toronto and Minnesota lurking behind, in front of Cleveland at one game behind and Seattle at two. Here the Jays start their series with the Rays tonight live on CFYM 1210 and CJYM 1330 starting at 4:40, pregame show starting at 4:30. 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
1: Mainly sunny skies around the region today. Some cloud cover and rain possible to the south. Kindersley and central areas have a high of 27 today under mainly sunny skies. Humid X 29 and UV of 6 or high. Unity and North have the same mainly sunny high of 27, humid X 29, and UV of 6. Both regions also seeing fog patches dissipating this morning. Leader and South have a high of 29, humid X 31, and UV of 6, under a mix of sun and cloud, bringing a 30% chance of showers late this afternoon with the risk of thunderstorms and a light east wind at 20. Tonight, the South will see a low of 11 with a 30% chance of showers and east winds shifting south into midnight. Mainly cloudy looking north with lows around 12 and a southeast breeze at around 20. Tomorrow, more sunshine for the region, central and north each nice with a humid high of 25 and northwest winds picking up between 20 and 40. The south rebounding for a mainly sunny high of 28, humid X of 30 with a light northwest wind. At night, skies should clear out around the region for lows hanging out around 10. Then Thursday, sunshine with highs of 26 to 27 region-wide, clear at night with lows of 10 for central and north, the south a cloudy 12. Friday, more sun with a high of 29 south, 27 looking north. The nice day carrying into a clear low of about 11 at night around west central. Then Saturday, some cloud cover could enter the picture with a high of 26 central and north, a 60% chance of rain into Sunday. While to the south, it's a cloudy high of 30 before skies clear out for a nice evening sitting at around 13. Stay weather ready. 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
1: 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Don't forget the West Central Online Auction is back and bidding is live until tomorrow afternoon. I'll be covering some items up for grabs throughout the morning, but right now, here's Kane Brown, Woman.

0: K102-104. Hey, it's Cheyenne Namus. Sitting around 15 degrees. Hope your Tuesday morning is going great so far. And week 7 of the Celebrate Summer Photo Contest is still underway. And the theme for this week is Suns Out, Guns Out. We want to see how you're keeping active this summer. 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
16: A sunny and warm day.

0: is ahead for most of west central Saskatchewan, with a chance of showers developing in the south later today. Central and northern areas will reach a high of 27, humidex near 29 today, the south warmer at 29, feeling closer to 31. While the rest of the region remains clear, the south has a 30% chance of showers this afternoon with a risk of thunderstorms. Tonight, lows will fall to around 11 or 12 west central wide, showers still possible in the south. Tomorrow then stays mostly sunny, highs of 25 in central and northern areas, while the south gets up to a high of 28. Expect temperatures to drop to around 10 overnight. 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

0: Pilot, Tim Hicks on Country 104 at Cheyenne Namath, getting to a high of 27, making our way through the week this lovely Tuesday morning. And if you or someone special in your life is celebrating a birthday or an anniversary, or maybe there's just a song or artist that makes your whole day better, feel free to call or text me on the Country 104 talk and text line, 306-463-4649 each morning, and I'll do my best to get your birthday wish or anniversary or song on the air.
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2: The town of Brosetown is hosting a community appreciation barbecue on Wednesday, August 19th from 4:30 to 6 in front of the town office. 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There will also be some live entertainment happening from the McConnells. That's this coming Wednesday evening in Brosetown for the community appreciation barbecue. And if you have an event or a fundraiser to share for your community, you can post for free on the West Central online events page.
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2: I'm Cooper Douglas with your local news, streaming now through the West Central Online app. Rosetown and Kyle RCMP are investigating several property crimes following a busy week of calls from August 6th to the 13th. Police are looking into a hit-and-run involving a parked vehicle at Clearwater Lake Regional Park, along with property damage reported in the same area. In Rosetown, officers are investigating the theft of copper and another reported property theft. RCMP are also investigating a threats complaint involving reports of low-flying spray planes near a rural property. On the traffic side, police responded to several collisions, including one near Rosetown that resulted in a person being airlifted by STARS. In total, officers issued 69 traffic-related charges during the reporting period. A Kindersley youth was taken to hospital with non-life-threatening injuries following a collision last week involving a pedestrian and a vehicle. Kindersley RCMP say the collision happened around 1:30 on Friday afternoon at the intersection of Ditson Drive and 11th Avenue East. The youth was transported to hospital for treatment, while the driver of the vehicle did not report any injuries. Saskatchewan RCMP say the investigation remains ongoing and no further details have been released at this time. Police have not indicated whether any charges have been laid. Bigger residents can enjoy an evening of music, humor, and storytelling while supporting a local cause coming up in September. Tomatoes Tried to Kill Me, But Banjo Saved My Life is coming to the Bigger Majestic Theater on Saturday, September 19th. The show tells the story of Keith Alessi, who pursued his passion for the banjo after leaving his corporate career and facing a life-threatening cancer diagnosis.
3: I feel good, and I'm going to keep going as long as I'm supposed to be here.
2: 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The first auction items will start to close tomorrow at 3:45, lots closing every 15 seconds, with the final item wrapping up the auction at 4:25. 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
2: Kyle's Chloe Wills finished last week's Canadian Junior Girls Championship on a high note. The Sask Landing golfer fired a 1-under-70 in Friday's final round, jumping 23 spots up the leaderboard to finish tied for 40th at 20 over. Wills carded 3 birdies and 2 bogeys on the front nine after opening her round with 9 straight pars, the 70 following up an 80 sandwiched between a pair of 77s during the week. The result was Wills' first time making the cut at the national championship in 3 appearances. 3 educators from the SunWest School Division have been recognized by the Saskatchewan High School Athletic Association for their work in student athletics. Rosetown Central High School's Krista Wenas was named West Central Female Coach of the Year, while Brent Larwood of Outlook High School took home Male Coach of the Year. Dinsmore Composite School's Lance Morrison was also named West Central Official of the Year. All 3 were recognized for their contributions during the past school year, helping students develop both on and off the playing surface. Find their comments online as the awards come just ahead of another busy high school sports season, competition getting underway nearly as soon as the doors open in the fall. And remember, West Central Online is your source for all the latest local sports, scores, and stories.
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2: Mainly sunny skies around the region today, some cloud cover and rain possible to the south. Kindersley and central areas have a high of 27 today under mainly sunny skies, humidex 29 and UV of 6 or high. Unity and North have the same mainly sunny high of 27, humidex 29, and UV of 6. Both regions also seeing fog patches dissipating this morning. Leader and South have a high of 29, humidex 31, and UV of 6, under a mix of sun and cloud, bringing a 30% chance of showers late this afternoon with the risk of thunderstorms and a light east wind at 20. Tonight, the south will see a low of 11 with a 30% chance of showers and east winds shifting south into midnight. Mainly cloudy looking north with lows around 12 and a southeast breeze at around 20. Tomorrow, more sunshine for the region, central and north each nice with a humid high of 25 and northwest winds picking up between 20 and 40. The south rebounding for a mainly sunny high of 28, humid X of 30 with a light northwest wind. At night, skies should clear out around the region for lows hanging out around 10. Then Thursday, sunshine with highs of 26 to 27 region-wide, clear at night with lows of 10 for central and north, the south a cloudy 12. Friday, more sun with a high of 29 south, 27 looking north, the nice day carrying into a clear low of about 11 at night around west central. Then Saturday, some cloud cover could enter the picture with a high of 26 central and north, a 60% chance of rain into Sunday, while to the south it's a cloudy high of 30 before skies clear out for a nice evening sitting at around 13. Stay weather ready. Stream us anytime and anywhere by downloading the West Central Online app.
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We are the home of the West Central Online Auction, Country 104. Hey, I'm Cheyenne Namath. The online auction is live until tomorrow afternoon, and there are so many great things up for grabs at amazing discounted prices. We're going to hear from Owen Riegling in a little bit, but first, Lainey Wilson and John Mayer, Phone Keys Wallet.

0: Love, Hate, Love, Owen Riegling on Country 104. I'm Cheyenne Nameth. We are sitting around 16 degrees in the 9 o'clock hour, and this mornings have been a little chilly, but I'm holding on to hope that my flower beds will keep thriving for a little while longer. I am a huge flower person, and I have a few plants in my office. I always feel like I could use a little more, so I have to point out one of the West Central online auction items that I think is so fun. There are multiple certificates up for grabs for a six-month flower subscription from Found Treasures in Unity. This is valued at $250, and that means you could have a fresh bouquet coming your way for six whole months, basically a little burst of happiness every month. So if you're looking for something for yourself, or maybe for your wife or a girlfriend, or maybe just your daughter, I know my six-year-old would absolutely love to get flowers every day. Bidding is currently at $100, and that is a huge savings. There are multiple certificates up available. Just remember, these are pickup in Unity, but it's not that long of a drive, and the auction closes tomorrow afternoon. So head over to westcentralonline.com and get your bids in now.
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4: Mainly sunny skies are expected across west central Saskatchewan today, with some cloud cover and a chance of showers in the south. Central and northern areas will reach a high of 27 with a humidex around 29. Fog patches in the north and central areas clearing this morning. Areas south are looking warmer at a high of 29 with a 30% chance of showers late this afternoon and risk of thunderstorms. Tonight lows will range from 11 to 12 west central wide with a continued chance of showers in the south. Tomorrow then brings more sunshine, highs of 25 in central and north, 28 in the south, before skies clear up overnight with lows around 10. 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I'm Cooper Douglas.
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Q104. I'm Cheyenne Namath. And don't forget, the West Central Online Auction is back and bidding is live until tomorrow afternoon. I'll be covering some items up for grabs throughout the morning. We're going to hear from High Valley in a bit, but right now, Max McNown, better me for you.

Hills, High Valley on Country 104. It's Cheyenne Namath, sitting around 17 degrees shortly after 9:30, and it's Tuesday, and it's also Never Give Up Day, so I'm calling it Triumph Tuesday. I want to know something you're proud of yourself for pushing through. Maybe you had to start over, maybe you're still working on it. Either way, what's something you're proud of? Call or text me on the Country 104 Talk and Text line, 306-463-4649, and tell me what you've pushed through. And also, we've got a happy 35th anniversary yesterday to Marsha from Mike, and here's a song request for Caitlin from her fiancé Tyler for her birthday. Here's John Michael Montgomery, Life's a Dance.

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0: A sunny and warm day is ahead for most of West Central Saskatchewan, with a chance of showers developing in the south later today. Central and northern areas will reach a high of 27, humidex near 29 today, the south warmer at 29, feeling closer to 31. While the rest of the region remains clear, the south has a 30% chance of showers this afternoon with a risk of thunderstorms. Tonight, lows will fall to around 11 or 12 west central wide, showers still possible in the south. Tomorrow then stays mostly sunny, highs of 25 in central and northern areas, while the south gets up to a high of 28. Expect temperatures to drop to around 10 overnight. 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

It might be summertime, but it's not too early to start thinking about your next trip to Table Mountain with Black Diamond level savings in the West Central online auction by Adult.

0: Chills, James Barker Band on Country 104. Hey, it's Cheyenne Namath. Hope you're having a fantastic Tuesday morning. And if you're an avid golfer and don't want to let the season end when the snow starts to fly, there is another fun option on the West Central online auction. You can bid on 2 hours of play at the Back Nine Golf Simulator from the Colville Hotel, valued at $90. Right now, the bidding is sitting at only $36. And this can be used all year round, so you can keep working on that swing even when the air starts to hurt your face. The auction closes tomorrow, so head over to westcentralonline.com and get your bid in before it's too late.
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1: I'm Cooper Douglas with your local news, streaming now through the West Central Online app. Kindersley RCMP are investigating a collision that sent a youth to hospital Friday afternoon. Police say the pedestrian vehicle collision happened around 1:30 p.m. at the intersection of Ditson Drive and 11th Avenue East. The youth was taken to hospital with injuries described as non-life-threatening. The driver was not injured. RCMP have not released further details about what led to the collision, and the investigation is still underway. Police have also not said whether charges are being considered. Rosetown and Kyle RCMP are investigating a number of incidents following calls received between August 6th and the 13th. A hit and run at Clearwater Lake Regional Park and a separate property damage complaint in the area remain under investigation. Police are also looking into a copper theft and another property theft reported in Rosetown. A threats complaint involving reports of low-flying spray planes near a rural property is also being investigated. Several collisions kept officers busy as well, including a crash involving a logging truck near Rosetown that saw one person airlifted by STARS. In total, RCMP issued 69 traffic-related charges over the week. Bigger's Majestic Theater will host the award-winning production Tomatoes Tried to Kill Me, But Banjos Saved My Life on September 19th. The show combines music, humor, and storytelling to tell Keith Alessi's true story of leaving the corporate world to pursue his passion for the banjo.
2: I literally resigned my job on a Monday morning to go all in on learning the banjo when I was 61. And 2 weeks later, I was told I had a year to live. I had esophageal cancer. And it launched me on a journey of throwing myself into learning how to play the banjo.
1: 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Lots will begin closing tomorrow afternoon at 3:45, items ending every 15 seconds until the final lot at 4:25. The Save More Saskatchewan auction's also on. 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
1: Three Sun West School Division educators are being recognized for their contributions to high school athletics. Rosetown Central High School's Krista Wenos was named West Central Female Coach of the

0: Year, while Outlook High School's Brent Larwood received the Male Coach of the Year honor. Dinsmore Composite School's Lance Morrison was also recognized as West Central Official of the Year. Find each of their comments online as the three were honored by the Saskatchewan High School Athletics Association for their work during the past school year. With a new one around the corner, high school sports are set to get underway across the region with football, volleyball, cross country, and golf among the first sports on the schedule. Kyle's Chloe Wills saved her best for last at the Canadian Junior Girls Championship in Ontario last week. The Sask Landing golfer fired a tournament best 1-under-70 in Friday's final round, climbing 23 spots to finish tied for 40th at 20 over. Wills carded 3 birdies and 2 bogeys on the front 9 after opening with 9 straight pars. The 18-year-old finished with rounds of 77, 80, 77, and 70, making the cut at the Canadian Junior Girls Championship for the first time in 3 appearances. And remember, West Central Online is your source for all the latest local sports, scores, and stories.
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0: Mainly sunny skies around the region today, some cloud cover and rain possible to the south. Kindersley and central areas have a high of 27 today under mainly sunny skies, humidex 29 and UV of 6 or high. Unity and North have the same mainly sunny high of 27, humidex 29, and UV of 6. Both regions also seeing fog patches dissipating this morning. Leader and South have a high of 29, humidex 31, and UV of 6 under a mix of sun and cloud, bringing a 30% chance of showers late this afternoon with the risk of thunderstorms and a light east wind at 20. Tonight, the South will see a low of 11 with a 30% chance of showers and east winds shifting south into midnight. Mainly cloudy looking north with lows around 12 and a southeast breeze at around 20. Tomorrow, more sunshine for the region, central and north each nice with a humid high of 25 and northwest winds picking up between 20 and 40. The south rebounding for a mainly sunny high of 28, humidex of 30 with a light northwest wind. At night, skies should clear out around the region for lows hanging out around 10. Then Thursday, sunshine with highs of 26 to 27 region-wide, clear at night with lows of 10 for central and north, the south a cloudy 12. Friday, more sun with a high of 29 south, 27 looking north. The nice day carrying into a clear low of about 11 at night around west central. Then Saturday, some cloud cover could enter the picture with a high of 26 central and north, a 60% chance of rain into Sunday. While to the south, it's a cloudy high of 30 before skies clear out for a nice evening sitting at around 13. Stay weather ready. Stream us anytime and anywhere by downloading the West Central Online app.
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104. Happy Tuesday. It's Cheyenne Namath. Sitting around 19, getting to a high of 27 this afternoon. Make sure to check out the West Central Online Auction live now with tons of items up for discount prices. We're going to hear from Ella Langley in a bit, but first, Garth Brooks, Friends in Low Places.

0: Want to save big on a future trip to the Kindersley Aquatic Center? 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The fee is $10 and will include all certificates and vouchers associated with their online auction invoice. If items are purchased from other auctions, they will not be included.
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6: Mainly sunny skies are expected across West Central Saskatchewan today with some cloud cover and a chance of showers in the south. Central and northern areas will reach a high of 27 with a humidex around 29. Fog patches in the north and central areas clearing this morning. Areas south are looking warmer at a high of 29 with a 30% chance of showers late this afternoon and risk of thunderstorms. Tonight, lows will range from 11 to 12 west central wide with a continued chance of showers in the south. Tomorrow then brings more sunshine, highs of 25 in central and north, 28 in the south, before skies clear up overnight with lows around 10. 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
7: West Central Online weather.
8: A sunny and warm day is ahead for most of West Central Saskatchewan, with a chance of showers developing in the south later today. Central and northern areas will reach a high of 27, humidex near 29 today, the south warmer at 29, feeling closer to 31. While the rest of the region remains clear, the south has a 30% chance of showers this afternoon, with a risk of thunderstorms. Tonight, lows will fall to around 11 or 12 West Central wide, showers still possible in the south. Tomorrow then stays mostly sunny, highs of 25 in central and northern areas, while the south gets up to a high of 28. Expect temperatures to drop to around 10 overnight. 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
1: Good old days, the Rec Laws on Country 104. Hey, it's Cheyenne Namath. We are sitting around 20 degrees shortly before 11 o'clock, and I'm a huge lover of cake and raspberries, and of course, love to support a good cause. Well, the Prairie West Historical Society in

0: Esten is hosting a raspberry tea event tomorrow afternoon at 2 o'clock to raise funds for the museum. There will be cake and raspberries available and, of course, tea. That's all happening tomorrow at the Esten Museum at 2 o'clock.
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0: The Luseland Library and the Saskatchewan Public Safety Agency present a fire safety presentation and community barbecue on Friday, August 28th at the new Luseland Fire Hall. The barbecue will start at 11:30 and the fire safety presentation will follow at 1 p.m. That's the fire safety presentation and community barbecue at the new Luseland Fire Hall on Friday, August 28th, all starting at 11:30. And if you have an event or a fundraiser to share for your community, you can post it for free on the West Central online.

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1: I'm Cooper Douglas with your local news, streaming now through the West Central Online app. Rosetown and Kyle RCMP are investigating several property crimes following a busy week of calls from August 6th to the 13th. Police are looking into a hit-and-run involving a parked vehicle at Clearwater Lake Regional Park, along with property damage reported in the same area. In Rosetown, officers are investigating the theft of copper and another reported property theft. RCMP are also investigating a threats complaint involving reports of low-flying spray planes near a rural property. On the traffic side, police responded to several collisions, including one near Rosetown that resulted in a person being airlifted by STARS. In total, officers issued 69 traffic-related charges during the reporting period. A Kindersley youth was taken to hospital with non-life-threatening injuries following a collision last week involving a pedestrian and a vehicle. Kindersley RCMP say the collision happened around 1:30 on Friday afternoon at the intersection of Ditson Drive and 11th Avenue East. The youth was transported to hospital for treatment while the driver

0: driver of the vehicle did not report any injuries. Saskatchewan RCMP say the investigation remains ongoing and no further details have been released at this time. Police have not indicated whether any charges have been laid. Bigger residents can enjoy an evening of music, humor, and storytelling while supporting a local cause coming up in September. Tomatoes Tried to Kill Me, But Banjo Saved My Life is coming to the Bigger Majestic Theater on Saturday, September 19th. The show tells the story of Keith Alessi, who pursued his passion for the banjo after leaving his corporate career and facing a life-threatening cancer diagnosis.
1: I feel good, and I'm going to keep going as long as I'm supposed to be here.
0: Tickets are $20 for adults and $10 for students, plus taxes and fees. 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And it's the final full day to bid in the West Central Online auction. There's plenty of great items up for grabs, including today's online feature of golf packages from courses around the region and lift and rental passes for two at Table Mountain. The first auction items will start to close tomorrow at 3:45, lots closing every 15 seconds, with the final item wrapping up the auction at 4:25. You can also check out the Save More Saskatchewan auction, featuring even more local deals and savings from across the province. 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
0: Kyle's Chloe Wills finished last week's Canadian Junior Girls Championship on a high note. The Sask Landing golfer fired a 1-under-70 in Friday's final round, jumping 23 spots up the leaderboard to finish tied for 40th at 20 over. Wills carded 3 birdies and 2 bogeys on the front 9 after opening her round with 9 straight pars, the 70 following up an 80 sandwiched between a pair of 77s during the week. The result was Wills' first time making the cut at the national championship in 3 appearances. 3 educators from the Sunwest School Division have been recognized by the Saskatchewan High School Athletic Association for their work in student athletics. Rosedown Central High School's Krista Wenas was named West Central Female Coach of the Year, while Brent Larwood of Outlook High School took home Male Coach of the Year. Dinsmore Composite School's Lance Morrison was also named West Central Official of the Year. All 3 were recognized for their contributions during the past school year, helping students develop both on and off the playing surface. Find their comments online as the awards come just ahead of another busy high school sports season, competition getting underway nearly as soon as the doors open in the fall. And remember, West Central Online is your source for all the latest local sports, scores, and stories.
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0: Mainly sunny skies around the region today. Some cloud cover and rain possible to the south. Kindersley and central areas have a high of 27 today under mainly sunny skies. Humidex 29 and UV of 6 or high. Unity and North have the same mainly sunny high of 27, Humidex 29, and UV of 6. Both regions also seeing fog patches dissipating this morning. Leader and South have a high of 29, Humidex 31, and UV of 6, under a mix of sun and cloud, bringing a 30% chance of showers late this afternoon with the risk of thunderstorms and a light east wind at 20. Tonight, the South will see a low of 11 with a 30% chance of showers and east winds shifting south into midnight. Mainly cloudy looking north with lows around 12 and a southeast breeze at around 20. Tomorrow, more sunshine for the region, central and north each nice with a humid high of 25 and northwest winds picking up between 20 and 40. The south rebounding for a mainly sunny high of 28, humidex of 30 with a light northwest wind. At night, skies should clear out around the region for lows hanging out around 10. Then Thursday sunshine with highs of 26 to 27 region-wide, clear at night with lows of 10 for central and north, the south a cloudy 12. Friday, more sun with a high of 29 south, 27 looking north. The nice day carrying into a clear low of about 11 at night around West Central. Then Saturday, some cloud cover could enter the picture with a high of 26 central and north, a 60% chance of rain into Sunday. While to the south, it's a cloudy high of 30 before skies clear out for a nice evening sitting at around 13. Stay weather ready. Stream us anytime and anywhere by downloading the West Central Online app.
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True 104. I'm Cheyenne Namath, sitting around 21, making our way through the 11 o'clock hour. And remember, the West Central Online Auction is live until tomorrow afternoon with so many great deals to be had. We're going to hear from Bailey Zimmerman in a bit, but right now, Carrie Underwood, Good Girl.

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8: Mainly sunny skies are expected across West Central Saskatchewan today, with some cloud cover and a chance of showers in the south. Central and northern areas will reach a high of 27 with a humidex around 29. Fog patches in the north and central areas clearing this morning. Areas south are looking warmer at a high of 29 with a 30% chance of showers late this afternoon and risk of thunderstorms. Tonight lows will range from 11 to 12 west central wide with a continued chance of showers in the south. Tomorrow then brings more sunshine, highs of 25 in central and north, 28 in the south, before skies clear up overnight with lows around 10. 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And don't forget, the West Central Online auction is live until the first items start to close tomorrow. 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

Country 104. Happy Tuesday. It's Cheyenne Namath, and the bidding ends tomorrow afternoon, so make sure to check out the West Central online auction and see what kind of deals we've got going on. We're going to hear from Jelly Roll later on, but first, James Barker Band. If you see me.

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7: Good morning, neighbor. 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
4: A sunny and warm day is ahead for most of West Central Saskatchewan, with a chance of showers developing in the south later today. Central and northern areas will reach a high of 27, humidex near 29 today, the south warmer at 29, feeling closer to 31. While the rest of the region remains clear, the south has a 30% chance of showers this afternoon with a risk of thunderstorms. Tonight, lows will fall to around 11 or 12 West Central wide, showers still possible in the south. Tomorrow then stays mostly sunny, highs of 25 in central and northern areas, while the south gets up to a high of 28. Expect temperatures to drop to around 10 overnight. 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

0: High Valley. I'm 104 at Cheyenne Namath. What a beautiful Tuesday. Almost to our high of 27 just before lunch. And now for this day in history with the Robert Ready Mart. On this day in 1878, P.G. Laurie of Battleford published the first issue of the Saskatchewan Herald. This day in entertainment, the film Deliverance was released in 1972. Action film Mortal Kombat and comedy film The Babysitter's Club were both released in 1995. Movie Snakes on a Plane and comedy movie Accepted were both in theaters in 2006. And action movie The Hitman's Bodyguard premiered in 2017. Today in celebrity birthdays, we've got actress Madeleine Petch, actor Andy Samberg, actress Maya Mitchell, actor Edward Norton, actress Caitlin Olsen, actor Christian Slater, actor Dennis Leary, and actress Madeleine Stowe. This day in history with the Robert Ready Mart, locally owned and operated since 1987. The Robert Ready Mart is open 7 days a week, open early, open late, and it's your one-stop shop for your grocery, confectionery, and liquid courage needs. Well, that's all from me today, and I'll be back to keep you company tomorrow morning.
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0: 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But that would be the top question. The second one would be the variety that you're growing and why. Because you're not always growing the variety that domestic or international users want, but you're growing it because it works well on your farm.
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3: 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Thunderstorms are expected to develop across parts of Saskatchewan and Alberta Thursday afternoon and evening as a trough moves east across the prairies. Most storms should remain below severe limits, but areas along the Alberta-Saskatchewan border could see wind gusts up to 80 kilometers an hour, rainfall amounts up to 30 millimeters, and hail. The Lloydminster area could see a slightly higher risk of stronger storms. Rosetown residents are invited to the town's Community Appreciation Barbecue tomorrow on Wednesday, August 19th. The free event runs from 5 to 7 p.m. outside of the town office on Main Street, with burgers, chips, and drinks available. Rosetown's Chief Administrative Officer, Damon Worrell, says the event is about connecting with residents and thanking them for their contributions.
4: It's an opportunity for council and staff to serve our community and perhaps engage them one-on-one and get to know them and just say thank you for the work that you do to make Rosetown a great place to live.
3: A silver collection will also support the Rosetown's Winter Wonderland, who is celebrating their 25th anniversary this year. McGowan Park in Kindersley remains closed as construction continues on their new playground. A new jungle gym and other equipment have already been installed, with crews now working on finishing touches, including wooden landscape borders and fresh bedding around the equipment. The project is expected to wrap up by Friday, with residents asked to stay out of the playground until construction is complete. The Kindersley Chamber of Commerce has their annual golf tournament coming up on Saturday. Executive Director Kevin Martin says the tournament has helped grow their numbers.
5: We've actually gotten a few chamber members over the years because of being in the golf tournament. They realized, oh, this is a great networking place. I can do this. And it's been wonderful.
3: Chamber members often hop on board as hole sponsors as a chance for more exposure.
5: They're happy to be involved. We're happy to have them involved. And it's an awesome time.
3: The tournament was still short three teams last week. Anyone interested in a late entry can contact the Kindersley Chamber office. 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
6: Fall is just around the corner, and that means football season is almost here across West Central Saskatchewan. Teams are getting set with equipment fittings and meetings this week ahead of official practices beginning Thursday per SHSAA rules. The Kindersley Cobras, Rosetown Royals, and Eton School Spartans are among the local teams getting ready for the new season. With several changes to conferences and rosters across local football this year, you can read more on the upcoming season at West Central Online. Saskatchewan was represented by two teams at the Canada Ball Hockey Nationals in Calgary last week. The Saskatchewan Sabres competed in the Senior A Women's Division, the roster featuring Rosetown's Cambry Legg and former Kindersley Clipper Boston Maxwell as head coach. After a tough start, the Sabres finished the tournament with a 4-2 win over Ontario to reach the quarterfinals, where they fell 2-1 to Newfoundland to end their run. The head coach Maxwell was also a player for the Saskatchewan Buffalo men's team in Calgary, who competed in the Senior A division and were led by Brock Harrison at head coach. After starting 0-3, the Buffalo finished their tournament with an impressive 8-1 win over Ontario, but still missed out on the playoffs. Read more on the week in Calgary at West Central Online. Kindersley native Kent Hanna also representing the region as an official throughout the week. And the Toronto Blue Jays are back at it after a day off in Tampa Bay to face the Rays for the start of a three-game series. The Rays did the Jays a favor last night by beating Baltimore, but now it's friends off in the AL East divisional battle. Hear tonight's game live on CFYM 1210 and CJYM 1330. First pitch at 4:40 after the pregame show 10 minutes earlier. And remember, West Central.

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2: Mainly sunny north of the river today with highs of 27, feeling like 29. South of the river, a mix of sun and cloud with a 30% chance of showers and risk of thunderstorms. The high is 29, feeling like 31. Tonight, cloudy with winds at 20 kilometers an hour and a low of 12. Chance of showers and thunderstorms continue south of the river. Tomorrow will bring sunshine with winds at 20 kilometers an hour with gusts of 40 north of the river. Highs will reach 25, feeling like 28. And south of the river, 28, feeling like 30. Thursday will be sunny with highs of 26. And if you're already dreaming of a break from this summer heat, we've got the ticket, literally. Head over to the West Central Online.

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14: Mainly sunny north of the river today with highs of 27, feeling like 29. South of the river, a mix of sun and cloud with a 30% chance of showers and risk of thunderstorms. Highs near 29, feeling like 31. Tonight will be cloudy with a low of 12 and winds at 20 kilometers an hour. The chance of showers and thunderstorms continues south of the river. And with temperatures climbing, maybe it's time to take a moment to chill out. And you can do just that with an egg session from Harmonic Egg in Kindersley, valued at $100, available at the West Central online auction. 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

0: watching that tip option screen when you're out to eat. Hey, I'm Sharon Church. Our brains are creatures of habit, and we assume that the top left option will be the smallest option, and then it'll increase from left to right going down the rows, right? Well, with tipflation at an all-time high, people are going for that modest top left button option more and more. But you want to know what I noticed this weekend when paying for my meal? The tip percentages, they were all mixed up. The 20% tip was that top left button, and the 15% was hidden in the middle. They were trying to trick me.
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10: West Central Online weather.
11: Mainly sunny north of the river today with highs of 27, feeling like 29. South of the river, a mix of sun and cloud with a 30% chance of showers and risk of thunderstorms. Highs near 29, feeling like 31. Tonight will be cloudy with a low of 12 and winds at 20 kilometers an hour. The chance of showers and thunderstorms continues south of the river. Well, with the sunshine sticking around, it's a great day to hit the links. But if the heat is getting to you, there's an indoor option. Head over to the West Central Online Auction and bid on 2 hours of play at the Back 9 Golf Simulator from the Colville Hotel. Valued at $90, all swings, none of them sunburn.
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1: Access your local news anytime by downloading our West Central Online app. I'm Terrence Vosh, and here's what's making news this hour. Residents across Saskatchewan, especially near the Alberta border, should prepare for thunderstorms Thursday afternoon and evening. Wind is expected to be the main threat across Saskatchewan, with most storms remaining below severe limits. Stronger storms are possible near Lloydminster, where hail could approach severe criteria. Farther south, the Medicine Hat area faces a greater risk, with wind gusts of 90 to 110 kilometers an hour and hail possible. The Kindersley Chamber of Commerce Golf Tournament is coming up on Saturday. Kevin Martin is the executive director with the chamber and says the tournament wouldn't be possible without local support.
2: It's going great. I mean, we've got such awesome support from the businesses in town, helping us out with prizes and,

0: and whatnot, and we're really grateful for that.
1: Saturday also needs the support of Mother Nature.
0: So it's always a great time. As long as the weather holds out, it's going to be obviously fantastic time.
1: Three spots were still left in the tournament as of last week. Contact the Chamber office for more information. Work is progressing on the new playground at McGowan Park in Kindersley, which has been closed to the public since Friday. Crews have installed new play equipment and are preparing areas around the structures for fresh bedding. The town of Kindersley says the work remains on schedule for completion by Friday and is reminding residents to keep away from the construction area for safety reasons. The town of Rosetown is inviting residents to its community appreciation barbecue tomorrow from 5 to 7 p.m. outside the town office. The free event will feature burgers, chips, drinks, and entertainment from the McConnells, with a silver collection supporting the 25th anniversary of their Winter Wonderland. Chief Administrative Officer Damon Werrell says that the barbecue is also a chance for him as the new CAO to meet residents.
2: We're looking forward to seeing people there, and personally myself as well, having just started here 3 months ago. It's a great opportunity for myself as the Chief Administrative Officer to get to know some of our residents, so I will be there, and I hope to see you there too.
1: 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I'm Terrence Vosh.
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4: High school football season is officially on the horizon, with West Central teams getting ready to hit the field. The Kindersley Cobras, Rosetown Royals, and Eaton School Spartans are all holding equipment fittings and preparing for practices, which can officially begin Thursday. There are some new faces and conference changes heading into the 2026 season, including a new look for Rosetown and six-a-side play. Read more on early season high school football at West Central Online. West Central talent made its mark at the Canada Ball Hockey Nationals in Calgary last week. The Saskatchewan Sabres included Rosetown's Cambry Legg on the roster, with former Kindersley Clipper Boston Maxwell behind the bench as head coach. After a tough start, including a 5-1 loss to Newfoundland in the opener, the Sabres rallied to advance to the quarterfinals, where they rematched against Newfoundland and put in a better effort, but still lost a low-scoring game 2-1. The Saskatchewan Buffalo men's team also represented the province, Maxwell on the roster as a player and Brock Harrison behind the bench as head coach. After a rough start to the week, the Buffalo managed to finish with an 8-1 win in their final game, but missed the playoffs. Read more online, as another local connection to the tournament was Kindersley native Kent Hanna, who was working as an official throughout the week. And the Toronto Blue Jays are back in action tonight after a day off, opening a three-game series against the Tampa Bay Rays. The Rays did the Jays a favor last night with a win over Baltimore, but tonight it's all business as Toronto battles for position in the AL East. Hear the game live on CFYM 1210 and CJYM 1330, with the pregame show at 4:30, first pitch at 4:40. And remember, West Central Online is your source for all the latest local sports, scores, and stories. I'm Cooper Douglas.
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5: Mainly sunny north of the river today with highs of

0: 27, feeling like 29. South of the river, a mix of sun and cloud with a 30% chance of showers and risk of thunderstorms. The high is 29, feeling like 31. Tonight, cloudy with winds at 20 kilometers an hour and a low of 12. Chance of showers and thunderstorms continue south of the river. Tomorrow will bring sunshine with winds at 20 kilometers an hour with gusts of 40 north of the river. Highs will reach 25, feeling like 28. And south of the river, 28, feeling like 30. Thursday will be sunny with highs of 26. And if you're already dreaming of a break from this summer heat, we've got the ticket, literally. Head over to the West Central Online Auction and bid on the adult lift and rental tickets for two at Table Mountain, valued at $149. Because sometimes the best way to beat the heat is to start planning for the snow.
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4: Mainly sunny north of the river today with highs of 27, feeling like 29. South of the river, a mix of sun and cloud with a 30% chance of showers and risk of thunderstorms. Highs near 29, feeling like 31. Tonight will be cloudy with a low of 12 and winds at 20 kilometers an hour. The chance of showers and thunderstorms continues south of the river. And with temperatures climbing, maybe it's time to take a moment to chill out. And you can do just that with an egg session from Harmonic Egg and Kindersley, valued at $100, available at the West Central online auction. 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
2: Mainly sunny north of the river today with highs of 27, feeling like 29. South of the river, a mix of sun and cloud with a 30% chance of showers and risk of thunderstorms. Highs near 29, feeling like 31. Tonight will be cloudy with a low of 12 and winds at 20 kilometers an hour. The chance of showers and thunderstorms continues south of the river. Well, with the sunshine sticking around, it's a great day to hit the links. But if the heat is getting to you, there's an indoor option. Head over to the West Central Online Auction and bid on 2 hours of play at the Back 9 Golf Simulator from the Colville Hotel. Valued at $90. All swings, none of them sunburn.
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0: Rodeo. Hey, I'm Sharon Church, and it's now time for your Sorta Sports Reports. Blue Jays fans have been made aware that it's been one full year, 365 days, since Vladimir Guerrero Jr. has hit a home run at Rogers Center. He's been at bat 333 times at home over the last year, and nothing, nada, zip. Now, he did hit a homer on the road 10 days ago. That's good. That's one of seven road homers this year. And they only have like a measly 30 games left. So I guess there's still a little time to hit a homer at home.
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1: 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Thunderstorms are expected to develop across parts of Saskatchewan and Alberta Thursday afternoon and evening as a trough moves east across the prairies. Most storms should remain below severe limits, but areas along the Alberta-Saskatchewan border could see wind gusts up to 80 kilometers an hour, rainfall amounts up to 30 millimeters, and hail. The Lloydminster area could see a slightly higher risk of stronger storms. Rosetown residents are invited to the town's Community Appreciation Barbecue tomorrow on Wednesday, August 19th. The free event runs from 5 to 7 p.m. outside of the town office on Main Street, with burgers, chips, and drinks available. Rosetown's Chief Administrative Officer, Damon Worrell, says the event is about connecting with residents and thanking them for their contributions.
2: There's an opportunity for council and staff to serve our community and perhaps engage them one-on-one and get to know them and just say thank you for the work that you do to make Rosetown a great place to live.
1: A silver collection will also support the Rosetown's Winter Wonderland, who is celebrating their 25th anniversary this year. McGowan Park in Kindersley remains closed as construction continues on their new playground. A new jungle gym and other equipment have already been installed, with crews now working on finishing touches, including wooden landscape borders and fresh bedding around the equipment. The project is expected to wrap up by Friday, with residents asked to stay out of the playground until construction is complete. The Kindersley Chamber of Commerce has their annual golf tournament coming up on Saturday. Executive Director Kevin Martin says the tournament has helped grow their numbers.
3: We've actually gotten a few chamber members over the years because of being in the golf when they realized, oh, this is a great networking place. I can do this. And it's been wonderful.
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3: 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We're happy to have them involved. And it's an awesome time.
1: The tournament was still short three teams last week. 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
4: Fall is just around the corner, and that means football season is almost here across West Central Saskatchewan. Teams are getting set with equipment fittings and meetings this week ahead of official practices beginning Thursday per SHSAA rules. The Kindersley Cobras, Rosetown Royals, and Eaton School Spartans are among the local teams getting ready for the new season. With several changes to conferences and rosters across local football this year, you can read more on the upcoming season at West Central Online. Saskatchewan was represented by two teams at the Canada Ball Hockey Nationals in Calgary last week. The Saskatchewan Sabres competed in the Senior A Women's Division, the roster featuring Rosetown's Cambry Legg and former Kindersley Clipper Boston Maxwell as head coach. After a tough start, the Sabres finished the tournament with a 4-2 win over Ontario to reach the quarterfinals, where they fell 2-1 to Newfoundland to end their run. The head coach Maxwell was also a player for the Saskatchewan Buffalo men's team in Calgary, who competed in the Senior A division and were led by Brock Harrison at head coach. After starting 0-3, the Buffalo finished their tournament with an impressive 8-1 win over Ontario, but still missed out on the playoffs. Read more on the week in Calgary at West Central Online. Kindersley native Kent Hanna also representing the region as an official throughout the week. And the Toronto Blue Jays are back at it after a day off in Tampa Bay to face the Rays for the start of a three-game series. The Rays did the Jays a favor last night by beating Baltimore, but now it's friends off in the AL East divisional battle. Hear tonight's game live on CFYM 1210 and CJYM 1330. First pitch at 4:40 after the pregame show 10 minutes earlier. And remember, West Central Online is your source for all the latest local sports, scores, and stories. I'm Cooper Douglas.
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5: Mainly sunny north of the river today with highs of 27, feeling like 29. South of the river, a mix of sun and cloud with a 30% chance of showers and risk of thunderstorms.

0: The high is 29, feeling like 31. Tonight, cloudy with winds at 20 kilometers an hour and a low of 12. Chance of showers and thunderstorms continue south of the river. Tomorrow brings sunshine with winds at 20 kilometers an hour with gusts of 40 north of the river. Highs will reach 25, feeling like 28. And south of the river, 28, feeling like 30. Thursday will be sunny with highs of 26. And if you're already dreaming of a break from this summer heat, we've got the ticket, literally. Head over to the West Central Online Auction and bid on the adult lift and rental tickets for two at Table Mountain, valued at $149. Because sometimes the best way to beat the heat is to start planning for the snow.
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8: Mainly sunny north of the river today with highs of 27, feeling like 29. South of the river, a mix of sun and cloud with a 30% chance of showers and risk of thunderstorms. Highs near 29, feeling like 31. Tonight will be cloudy with a low of 12 and winds at 20 kilometers an hour. The chance of showers and thunderstorms continues south of the river. And with temperatures climbing, maybe it's time to take a moment to chill out. And you can do just that with an egg session from Harmonic Egg in Kindersley, valued at $100, available at the West Central online auction. 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
23: Mainly sunny north of the river today with highs of 27, feeling like 29. South of the river, a mix of sun and cloud with a 30% chance of showers and risk of thunderstorms. Highs near 29, feeling like 31. Tonight will be cloudy with a low of 12 and winds at 20 kilometers an hour. The chance of showers and thunderstorms continues south of the river. Well, with the sunshine sticking around, it's a great day to hit the links. But if the heat is getting to you, there's an indoor option. Head over to

0: The West Central online auction and bid on 2 hours of play at the Back Nine Golf Simulator from the Colville Hotel. 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

0: much time do you spend in the bathroom? Hey, I'm Sharon Church. The average adult is estimated to spend 416 days of their whole life in the bathroom. Men spend about 373 in total. That's roughly 23 minutes per day. While women spend about 456 days. That's around 29 minutes per day. Now, that time isn't just spent showering and getting ready. Many people also use the bathroom as a place to read, check emails, check out maybe, just like enjoy a little peace and quiet. But sharing a bathroom can be a source of great frustration. The common complaints are empty toilet roll holders, hair in the drain, and family members taking way too long. I'm actually fine with all of those complaints, as long as bathroom time doesn't overlap with washing the dishes time.
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0: The Esten Riverside Regional Park Authority is hosting a carnival on August 22nd. There will be games in the park from 10 to 12, a fashion show at 2, watermelon eating contest at 3, and coin tossing at 4 p.m. There will also be activities at the pool all day long. Lots of fun for everyone. That's the Esten Carnival on August 22nd, kicking off at 10 a.m. at the park. And if you have an event or a fundraiser to share for your community, you can post it for free on the West Central Online Events page.
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1: 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Residents across Saskatchewan, especially near the Alberta border, should prepare for thunderstorms Thursday afternoon and evening. Wind is expected to be the main threat across Saskatchewan, with most storms remaining below severe limits. Stronger storms are possible near Lloydminster, where hail could approach severe criteria. Farther south, the Medicine Hat area faces a greater risk, with wind gusts of 90 to 110 kilometers an hour and hail possible. The Kindersley Chamber of Commerce Golf Tournament is coming up on Saturday. Kevin Martin is the executive director with the chamber and says the tournament wouldn't be possible without local support.
2: It's going great. I mean, we've got such awesome support from the businesses in town, helping us out with prizes and whatnot, and we're really grateful for that.
1: Saturday also needs the support of Mother Nature.
2: So it's always a great time. As long as the weather holds out, it's going to be obviously fantastic time.
1: Three spots were still left in the tournament as of last week. Contact the chamber office for more information. Work is progressing on the new playground at McGowan Park in Kindersley, which has been closed to the public since Friday. Crews have installed new play equipment and are preparing areas around the structures for fresh bedding. The town of Kindersley says the work remains on schedule for completion by Friday and is reminding residents to keep away from the construction area for safety reasons. The town of Rosetown is inviting residents to its community appreciation barbecue tomorrow from 5 to 7 p.m. outside the town office. The free event will feature burgers, chips, drinks, and entertainment from the McConnells, with a silver collection supporting the 25th anniversary of their Winter Wonderland. Chief Administrative Officer Damon Werrell says that the barbecue is also a chance for him as the new CAO to meet residents.
3: We're looking forward to seeing people there, and personally myself as well, having just started here 3 months ago. It's a great opportunity for myself as the Chief Administrative Officer to get to know some of our residents, so I will be there, and I hope to see you there too.
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4: High school football season is officially on the horizon, with West Central teams getting ready to hit the field. The Kindersley Cobras, Rosetown Royals, and Eaton School Spartans are all holding equipment fittings and preparing for practices, which can officially begin Thursday. There are some new faces and conference changes heading into the 2026 season, including a new look for Rosetown and six-a-side play. Read more on early season high school football at West Central Online. West Central talent made its mark at the Canada Ball Hockey Nationals in Calgary last week. The Saskatchewan Sabres included Rosetown's Cambry Legg on the roster, with former Kindersley Clipper Boston Maxwell behind the bench as head coach. After a tough start, including a 5-1 loss to Newfoundland in the opener, the Sabres rallied to advance to the quarterfinals, where they rematched against Newfoundland and put in a better effort, but still lost a low-scoring game 2-1. The Saskatchewan Buffalo men's team also represented the province, Maxwell on the roster as a player and Brock Harrison behind the bench as head coach. After a rough start to the week, the Buffalo managed to finish with an 8-1 win in their final game, but missed the playoffs. Read more online, as another local connection to the tournament was Kindersley native Kent Hanna, who was working as an official throughout the week. And the Toronto Blue Jays are back in action tonight after a day off, opening a 3-game series against the Tampa Bay Rays. The Rays did the Jays a favor last night with a win over Baltimore, but tonight it's all business as Toronto battles for position in the AL East. Hear the game live on CFYM 1210 and CJYM 1330, with the pregame show at 4:30, first pitch at 4:40. And remember, West Central Online is your source for all the latest local sports, scores, and stories. I'm Cooper Douglas.
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5: Mainly sunny north of the river today with highs of 27, feeling like 29. South of the river, a mix of sun and cloud with a 30% chance of showers.

0: risk of thunderstorms. The high is 29, feeling like 31. Tonight, cloudy with winds at 20 kilometers an hour and a low of 12. Chance of showers and thunderstorms continue south of the river. Tomorrow brings sunshine with winds at 20 kilometers an hour with gusts of 40 north of the river. Highs will reach 25, feeling like 28. And south of the river, 28, feeling like 30. Thursday will be sunny with highs of 26. And if you're already dreaming of a break from this summer heat, we've got the ticket, literally. Head over to the West Central Online Auction and bid on the adult lift and rental tickets for two at Table Mountain, valued at $149. Because sometimes the best way to beat the heat is to start planning for the snow.
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0: Jane Brown woman. I'm Sharon Church. Did you know 18% of adults would rather take cooking advice from a food influencer than their own mother? Oh, yeah. Only 33% think mom's recipes are as good as the ones that they find online. I can see that. Since the rise of influencers, the old cookbook is getting pretty dusty. And more people also say that they trust food influencers for recipe ideas more than professional chefs and cooking shows. Now, I source my recipes from three places. My mother-in-law, she's an amazing cook. Social media, for sure. And potlucks. Yeah, I am that person who says, oh, you have to send me the recipe for that casserole.
1: We know you're doing it.
2: 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Who? Me? I'm not doing anything.
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2: Mainly sunny north of the river today with highs of 27, feeling like 29. South of the river, a mix of sun and cloud with a 30% chance of showers and risk of thunderstorms. Highs near 29, feeling like 31. Tonight will be cloudy with a low of 12 and winds at 20 kilometers an hour. The chance of showers and thunderstorms continues south of the river. And with temperatures climbing, maybe it's time to take a moment to chill out. And you can do just that with an egg session from Harmonic Egg and Kindersley, valued at $100, available at the West Central online auction. 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

0: The days of parents giving their babies short names are over. Hey, I'm Sharon Church. Longer names are in. So move over, Ava and Caden. Here come Amelia, Eleanor, Penelope, or Sebastian, Theodore, and Alexander. A new baby center analysis says that longer traditional names are making a comeback because traditional names never really go out of style. You know what name went out of style a long time ago? Sharon. You don't see little babies being named Sharon anymore.
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15: Mainly sunny north of the river today with highs of 27, feeling like 29. South of the river, a mix of sun and cloud with a 30% chance of showers and risk of thunderstorms. Highs near 29, feeling like 31. Tonight will be cloudy with a low of 12 and winds at 20 kilometers an hour. The chance of showers and thunderstorms continues south of the river. Well, with the sunshine sticking around, it's a great day to hit the links. But if the heat is getting to you, there's an indoor option. Head over to the West Central Online Auction and bid on 2 hours of play at the Back Nine Golf Simulator from the Colville Hotel. 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All swings, none of them sunburn.
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14: The Prairie West Historical Society in Esten is hosting a raspberry tea event on August 18th at 2 p.m. to raise funds for the museum. 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
2: 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Thunderstorms are expected to develop across parts of Saskatchewan and Alberta Thursday afternoon and evening as a trough moves east across the prairies. Most storms should remain below severe limits, but areas along the Alberta-Saskatchewan border could see wind gusts up to 80 kilometers an hour, rainfall amounts up to 30 millimeters, and hail. The Lloydminster area could see a slightly higher risk of stronger storms. Rosetown residents are invited to the town's Community Appreciation Barbecue tomorrow on Wednesday, August 19th. The free event runs from 5 to 7 p.m. outside of the town office on Main Street, with burgers, chips, and drinks available. Rosetown's Chief Administrative Officer, Damon Worrell, says the event is about connecting with residents and thanking them for their contributions.
3: It's an opportunity for council and staff to serve our community and perhaps engage them one-on-one and get to know them and just say thank you for the work that you do to make Rosetown a great place to live.
2: A silver collection will also support the Rosetown's Winter Wonderland, who is celebrating their 25th anniversary this year. McGowan Park in Kindersley remains closed as construction continues on their new playground. A new jungle gym and other equipment have already been installed, with crews now working on finishing touches, including wooden landscape borders and fresh bedding around the equipment. The project is expected to wrap up by Friday, with residents asked to stay out of the playground until construction is complete. The Kindersley Chamber of Commerce has their annual golf tournament coming up on Saturday. Executive Director Kevin Martin says the tournament has helped grow their numbers.
4: We've actually gotten a few chamber members over the years because of being in the golf tournament. They realized, oh, this is a great networking place. I can do this. And it's been wonderful.
2: Chamber members often hop on board as hole sponsors as a chance for more exposure.
4: They're happy to be involved. We're happy to have them involved. And it's an awesome time.
2: The tournament was still short three teams last week. Anyone interested in a late entry can contact the Kindersley Chamber office. Stream us anytime from anywhere by downloading our West Central Online app. I'm Terrence Vosh.
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5: Fall is just around the corner, and that means football season is almost here across West Central Saskatchewan. Teams are getting set with equipment fittings and meetings this week ahead of official practices beginning Thursday per SHSAA rules. The Kindersley Cobras, Rosetown Royals, and Eton School Spartans are among the local teams getting ready for the new season. With several changes to conferences and rosters across local football this year, you can read more on the upcoming season at West Central Online. Saskatchewan was represented by two teams at the Canada Ball Hockey Nationals in Calgary last week. The Saskatchewan Sabres competed in the Senior A Women's Division, the roster featuring Rosetown's Cambry Legg and former Kindersley Clipper Boston Maxwell as head coach. After a tough start, the Sabres finished the tournament with a 4-2 win over Ontario to reach the quarterfinals, where they fell 2-1 to Newfoundland to end their run. The head coach Maxwell was also a player for the Saskatchewan Buffalo men's team in Calgary, who competed in the Senior A division and were led by Brock Harrison as head coach.

0: After starting 0-3, the Buffalo finished their tournament with an impressive 8-1 win over Ontario, but still missed out on the playoffs. Read more on the week in Calgary at West Central Online. Kindersley native Kent Hanna also representing the region as an official throughout the week. And the Toronto Blue Jays are back at it after a day off in Tampa Bay to face the Rays for the start of a three-game series. The Rays did the Jays a favor last night by beating Baltimore, but now it's friends off in the AL East divisional battle. Hear tonight's game live on CFYM 1210 and CJYM 1330. First pitch at 4:40 after the pregame show 10 minutes earlier. And remember, West Central Online is your source for all the latest local sports, scores, and stories. I'm Cooper Douglas.
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2: Good evening, West Central Saskatchewan. Let's take a look at what's coming up in your regional forecast. For our northern regions, including Unity, Macklin, Wilkie, and Bigger, as well as our central regions, including Kindersley, Marengo, Brock, and Rosetown, we're seeing increasing cloudiness early this evening with a 30% chance of showers and a risk of a thunderstorm. Winds are coming in from the southeast around 20 kilometers near midnight tonight with lows of 13. Tomorrow, though, should be mainly sunny again with winds from the northwest around 20 kilometers gusting to 40 tomorrow morning with highs around 25. And our southern regions, including Kyle, Elrose, Leader, Lancer, and Abbey, are looking partly cloudy this evening with a 30% chance of showers, with winds coming in from the southeast around 20 kilometers and lows of 13. Looking sunny tomorrow with northwest winds coming in around 20 kilometers with highs of 27. Is your vehicle looking a little worse for wear? This could be the perfect excuse to give it some TLC. The West Central Online Auction has a $400 complete detailing package from Mainline Collision Center, which includes an exterior wash, interior detail, vacuuming, carpet, and fabric shampoo and tire shine. With no expiry date, this is the perfect item to spruce up your ride. But there's less than 24 hours remaining to get your bids in, as items start closing tomorrow afternoon. I'm Terrence Vosh with your West Central Online weather.
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0: I hate wasps with a fiery, burning passion. Hey, I'm Sharon Church. It's why I spend a lot of August hiding indoors. Why are they so bad during this time of year? Well, here's a little science lesson. Each year, a colony will start off from a single queen, and that single queen will go out and collect some bugs and things to feed larvae and build the nest to the point where it expands gradually through the summer. When we hit August and into the end of the summer, that's when the nest, naturally, is at its biggest. So that means lots of wasps. Now, at the end of summer, all of the food sources, like flowers and insects, start to dry up. So those little jerks aggressively turn to our delicious food, making themselves the unwanted guest at our barbecues and picnics. Well, that is helpful information. Does it help fix our wasp problem? No, but at least we know.
1: The strength of our community comes from the people who shape it. 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
17: Good evening, West Central Saskatchewan. Here's what's coming up in your three-day forecast. We're seeing some increase in cloudiness happening this evening across West Central, coming with a 30% chance of showers and a risk of a thunderstorm. Winds are coming in from the southeast around 20 kilometers, bringing lows of 13. Tomorrow should bring back sunshine and clear skies for the region, with winds from the northwest gusting up to 40 kilometers in the north, with highs around 27. Seeing a few clouds coming in tomorrow evening, though it should be mostly clear, with lows around 11. Thursday shows a bit of increase in cloudiness for our north and central regions during the day, while the south remains clear and sunny, with a regional highs of 29. The entire region clear again Thursday evening with lows of 9. I've got something here to take your lawn game to the next level. On the West Central Online Auction, there's a $350 gift certificate from Captain Grass in Kindersley. Put it towards mowing, weed control, fertilization, aeration, or pest control. They serve Kindersley, Corrobert, Eston, and Looseland. Items have less than 24 hours on them, though, as everything starts to close tomorrow. I'm Terrence Vosh with your West Central Online weather.
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0: watching that tip option screen when you're out to eat. Hey, I'm Sharon Church. Our brains are creatures of habit, and we assume that the top left option will be the smallest option, and then it will increase from left to right going down the rows, right? Well, with tipflation at an all-time high, people are going for that modest top left button more and more. But you want to know what I noticed this weekend when paying for my meal? The tip percentages were all mixed up. The 20% tip was that top left button, and that 15% was hidden in the middle. They were trying to trick me. You gotta watch.
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7: Good evening, West Central Saskatchewan. Here's what's coming up in your three-day forecast. We're seeing some increase in cloudiness happening this evening across West Central, coming with a 30% chance of showers and a risk of a thunderstorm. Winds are coming in from the southeast around 20 kilometers, bringing lows of 13. Tomorrow should bring back sunshine and clear skies for the region, with winds from the northwest gusting up to 40 kilometers in the north, with highs around 27. Seeing a few clouds coming in tomorrow evening, though it should be mostly clear, with lows around 11. Thursday shows a bit of increase in cloudiness for our north and central regions during the day, while the south remains clear and sunny, with a regional highs of 29. The entire region clear again Thursday evening with lows of 9. Grab your golf buddies, because this one's for four. You could score an 18-hole pass for a foursome at Delisle Valley View Golf Club, including power carts on the West Central Online Auction. It's valid for the rest of the 2026 golf season, so tee up your next round and bid sooner rather than later, as items start closing tomorrow afternoon. I'm Terrence Vosh with your West Central Online weather.
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0: appointments really fill up fast. There's just something about a fresh haircut that makes the back to school season just feel official. And you're going to want to have a professional do the job, right? I mean, unless the bowl haircut is making a comeback. I mean, I think we could handle that.
1: Creep feeding provides supplemental feed to calves before weaning to increase pre-weaning gains and weaning weights. Livestock and feed extension specialist Jennifer Hayden says the practice also helps calves adjust more easily to backgrounding diets when conditions are right.
2: The economics are most favorable when cattle prices are strong and feed costs are relatively low. Contrary to past beliefs, creep feeding does not reduce the nutritional demands on the cow. Calves prefer milk and will continue nursing as long as milk is available.
1: She says the practice may become more attractive when pastures are struggling.
2: Creep feeding can be especially beneficial during drought conditions when forage quality, water availability, and heat stress reduce milk production. In these situations, creep feed supplies additional protein and energy to support calf growth.
1: For Golden West, I'm Glendalee Allen Bossler.
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13: Kindersley Community Connections presents the third annual Meet a Machine at the Kindersley and District Plains Museum on August 29th from 10 to 2. It's a free, family-friendly event showcasing many different machines and the heroes that operate them. 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
2: 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Residents across Saskatchewan, especially near the Alberta border, should prepare for thunderstorms Thursday afternoon and evening. Wind is expected to be the main threat across Saskatchewan, with most storms remaining below severe limits. Stronger storms are possible near Lloydminster, where hail could approach severe criteria. Farther south, the Medicine Hat area faces a greater risk, with wind gusts of 90 to 110 kilometers an hour and hail possible. The Kindersley Chamber of Commerce Golf Tournament is coming up on Saturday. Kevin Martin is the executive director with the chamber and says the tournament wouldn't be possible without local support.
3: It's going great. I mean, we've got such awesome support from the businesses in town, helping us out with prizes and whatnot, and we're really grateful for that.
2: Saturday also needs the support of Mother Nature.
3: So it's always a great time. As long as the weather holds out, it's going to be obviously fantastic time.
2: Three spots were still left in the tournament as of last week. Contact the chamber office for more information. Work is progressing on the new playground at McGowan Park in Kindersley, which has been closed to the public since Friday. Crews have installed new play equipment and are preparing areas around the structures for fresh bedding. The town of Kindersley says the work remains on schedule for completion by Friday and is reminding residents to keep away from the construction area for safety reasons. The town of Rosetown is inviting residents to its community appreciation barbecue tomorrow from 5 to 7 p.m. outside the town office. The free event will feature burgers, chips, drinks, and entertainment from the McConnells, with a silver collection supporting the 25th anniversary of their Winter Wonderland. Chief Administrative Officer Damon Werrell says that the barbecue is also a chance for him as the new CAO to meet residents.
4: We're looking forward to seeing people there, and personally myself as well, having just started here 3 months ago. 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
5: High school football season is officially on the horizon, with West Central teams getting ready to hit the field. The Kindersley Cobras, Rosetown Royals, and Eaton School Spartans are all holding equipment fittings and preparing for practices, which can officially begin Thursday. There are some new faces and conference changes heading into the 2026 season, including a new look for Rosetown and six-a-side play. Read more on early season high school football at West Central Online. West Central talent made its mark at the Canada Ball Hockey Nationals in Calgary last week. The Saskatchewan Sabres included Rosetown's Cambry Legg on the roster, with former Kindersley Clipper Boston Maxwell behind the bench as head coach. After a tough start, including a 5-1 loss to Newfoundland in the opener, the Sabres rallied to advance to the quarterfinals, where they rematched against Newfoundland and put in a better effort, but still lost a low-scoring game 2-1. The Saskatchewan Buffalo men's team also represented the province, Maxwell on the roster as a player and Brock Harrison behind the bench as head coach. After a rough start to the week, the Buffalo managed to finish with an 8-1 win in their final game, but missed the playoffs. Read more online, as another local connection to the tournament was Kindersley native Kent Hanna, who was working as an official throughout the week. And remember, West Central Online is your source for all the latest local sports, scores, and stories. I'm Cooper Douglas.
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2: Good evening, West Central Saskatchewan. Let's take a look at what's coming up in your regional forecast. For our northern regions, including Unity,

0: Macklin, Wilkie, and Bigger, as well as our central regions, including Kindersley, Marengo, Brock, and Rosetown. We're seeing increasing cloudiness early this evening, with a 30% chance of showers and a risk of a thunderstorm. Winds are coming in from the southeast around 20 kilometers near midnight tonight, with lows of 13. Tomorrow, though, should be mainly sunny again, with winds from the northwest around 20 kilometers gusting to 40 tomorrow morning, with highs around 25. And our southern regions, including Kyle, Elrose, Leader, Lancer, and Abbey, are looking partly cloudy this evening with a 30% chance of showers, with winds coming in from the southeast around 20 kilometers and lows of 13. Looking sunny tomorrow with northwest winds coming in around 20 kilometers with highs of 27. Is your vehicle looking a little worse for wear? This could be the perfect excuse to give it some TLC. The West Central Online Auction has a $400 complete detailing package from Mainline Collision Center, which includes an exterior wash, interior detail, vacuuming, carpet, and fabric shampoo and tire shine. With no expiry date, this is the perfect item to spruce up your ride. But there's less than 24 hours remaining to get your bids in, as items start closing tomorrow afternoon. I'm Terrence Vosh with your West Central Online weather.
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20: Good evening, West Central Saskatchewan. Here's what's coming up in your 3-day forecast.
7: We're seeing some increasing cloudiness happening this evening across West Central, coming with a 30% chance of showers and a risk of a thunderstorm. Winds are coming in from the southeast around 20 kilometers, bringing lows.

0: highs of 13. Tomorrow should bring back sunshine and clear skies for the region, with winds from the northwest gusting up to 40 kilometers in the north, with highs around 27. Seeing a few clouds coming in tomorrow evening, though it should be mostly clear, with lows around 11. Thursday shows a bit of increase in cloudiness for our north and central regions during the day, while the south remains clear and sunny, with a regional highs of 29. The entire region clear again Thursday evening with lows of 9. I've got something here to take your lawn game to the next level. On the West Central Online Auction, there's a $350 gift certificate from Captain Grass in Kindersley. Put it towards mowing, weed control, fertilization, aeration, or pest control. They serve Kindersley, Corrobert, Eston, and Looseland. Items have less than 24 hours on them, though, as everything starts to close tomorrow. I'm Terrence Vosh with your West Central Online weather.
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0: Do you spend in the bathroom? Hey, I'm Sharon Church. The average adult is estimated to spend 416 days of their life in the bathroom. Men spend about 373 in total. That's roughly 23 minutes per day, while women spend about 456 days. That's around 29 minutes per day. Now, that time, it's not just spent showering and getting ready. Many people also use the bathroom as a place to read, check emails, maybe check out, like enjoy a little peace and quiet. But sharing a bathroom can be a source of great frustration. The common complaints are empty toilet roll holders, hair in the drain, and family members taking way too long. I'm actually fine with all of those complaints, as long as bathroom time doesn't overlap with washing the dishes time.
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6: Good evening, West Central Saskatchewan. Here's what's coming up in your three-day forecast. We're seeing some increase in cloudiness happening this evening across West Central, coming with a 30% chance of showers and a risk of a thunderstorm. Winds are coming in from the southeast around 20 kilometers, bringing lows of 13. Tomorrow should bring back sunshine and clear skies for the region, with winds from the northwest gusting up to 40 kilometers in the north, with highs around 27. Seeing a few clouds coming in tomorrow evening, though it should be mostly clear, with lows around 11. Thursday shows a bit of increase in cloudiness for our north and central regions during the day, while the south remains clear and sunny, with a regional highs of 29. The entire region clear again Thursday evening with lows of 9. Grab your golf buddies, because this one's for four. You could score an 18-hole pass for a foursome at Delisle Valley View Golf Club, including power carts, on the West Central online auction. It's valid for the rest of the 2026 golf season, so tee up your next round and bid sooner rather than later, as items start closing tomorrow afternoon. I'm Terrence Vosh with your West Central Online weather.
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2: I'm gonna stomp our boots to the neighbors, call the cops. I'm gonna put that boom back into the old boom box. Turn the die way up to 10, then we'll turn it up again and wake up every

0: 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There's some pretty amazing recipes online. Since the rise of influencers, the old cookbook is getting pretty dusty. And more people also say that they trust food influencers for recipe ideas compared to professional chefs and cooking shows. Where do you source your recipes? Three places for me. I do trust my mother-in-law. She has amazing recipes. She's the best cook. Social media, yes, of course. Those influencers are fantastic. And potlucks, yes. I am that person who says, oh, you have to send me the recipe for that casserole.
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